0: News.
1: It's 10 o'clock. Good morning. I'm Josh Bryant. Australian officials say contact with five Australians missing in Nepal and Tibet does not lessen their concern for the others still unaccounted for. The number of missing Aussies has been revised down to 38 after two in the affected areas made contact. Three others were found outside the disaster zone. A flight carrying aid from Australia is due to land in Nepal as aid agencies work to help the devastated communities as best they can. Australians have been digging deep to support those in need, donating more than $5 million to Plan International's flood disaster appeal. Global Humanitarian Director Dr. Unnikrishnan says the money will be used to help affected residents get back on their feet.
2: People have lost everything. There were schools and houses where families used to live, they used to sing there, but everything is completely gone. So, you know, when they have lost everything, there are 100 things needed: food, clean water, medical assistance.
1: Sydney ferry passengers are being warned they aren't running until this afternoon, with workers now on strike for 5 hours. Maritime union members are fighting for a 5% wage rise. Services will resume at 2, but the Opal card readers on the ferries won't be switched back on, meaning travel will be free for the afternoon commute. A money expert doesn't believe homeowners should panic about reports of falling property values. Commonwealth Bank warns the decline in the market is larger and faster than it anticipated, and falls could continue into next year. But money expert Joel Gibson's told Nine we need to look at the bigger picture.
3: Have a look at the annual property price changes. It's only just a little dip off the top of a very big kind of growth period recently, especially in those non-Sydney Melbourne capitals. So that's a little bit of perspective. You see the headlines like this, prices are dropping, but they're still up compared to a year ago in most capitals.
1: A rideshare driver in Sydney has been charged with committing multiple sexual acts, including one while he was driving a passenger. An investigation was sparked when a 23-year-old told police a man had performed a sexual act on himself during a trip in the CBD. Detectives allege the 28-year-old was involved in three unrelated but similar incidents earlier this year, but that he was not working as a driver at the time of the alleged incidents. Also making news, the price of crude oil has surged about 5% after the US launched renewed strikes on Iran, the first major military activity in about a month. And Telstra has released its findings of the external investigation into a national outage which blocked emergency calls and disrupted some payment services. In finance, a few minutes into trade, the All Ords is down 110 points at 91.50. One Australian dollar currently buying 71.4. US cents.
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5: The Roosters and Sharks are resting their top liners this weekend ahead of the finals, while the Warriors and Panthers have named strong sides to play for the minor premiership. Elsewhere, departing veteran Damien Cook believes the wooden spoon winning Dragons will make a rapid rise up the ladder in 2027. Speaking on Sports Today, Cook says there's a silver lining in the Dragons' struggles this season.
6: Obviously got some good recruits coming in, but you know they're just an addition. I think there's some great players already here that will be so much better for the season. Yeah, there's a lot of learning for everyone down here this year, so it's only going to benefit them next year.
5: Daria Kasatkina's first-round match at the US Open has been suspended due to rain. The international team has been confirmed for golf's President's Cup, which includes Aussies Minwoo Lee and Adam Scott. And Isabella Nichols is through to the final of the Fiji Surf Pro. That's sport. I'm Mike Pearsall.
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1: Warm and partly cloudy, northwesterly winds, a top of 27 degrees on the coast, 28 in the west. Mostly sunny again tomorrow, cooler but clear skies Friday, hot and mostly sunny Saturday, sunshine on Sunday, partly cloudy on Monday. Right now, 23 degrees in town, humidity 50%. It's 23 degrees at Bankstown and Campbelltown, 25 at Penrith, 21 degrees at Lucas Heights and Terry Hills, 22 degrees right now at Gosford.
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8: Good morning to you. It's Michelle Murphy. So many great classic hits to play for you today. We better get going. But I do have a bonus track popping up at some point too. It's this one. 8:10 this morning, we announced that Cold Chisels K-San is the one that can win you 4 gold-class movie tickets. Going to the movies, it's not just about what you see on the screen. It's the whole experience, isn't it? When you hear this bonus track play in full, be the third caller through on 1300 102 222 to win the lot. Earth, Wind and Fire, Boogie Wonderland will turn up that classic hit straight after this one from T-Rex.

0: One of the greatest combinations in music there was Queen with David Bowie, Under Pressure, and Sydney's Classic Hits 2UE. I can't imagine there's a day that goes by that I don't hear a conversation about the cost of living and the fact that we all need more money. This is where we would love to help you. We've got cash to win every morning at 8 o'clock with our Classic Hits Breakfast with Kathy Jubb, the $1,000 Minute. And there's 10 questions to get right in 1 minute. $10 for every correct answer, but $1,000 if you get all of them. So I want to help you. Question five for tomorrow. Starting with T, what do we call a book that lists synonyms? And the answer is a thesaurus. Get that right and the other nine and you'll win the lot. Good luck. Turn to stone. What is another word for stone? Rock? Pebble? Gem? ELO with this classic hit minutes from now.
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2: On the M4 motorway in Clyde, we've got traffic in recovery mode after an earlier westbound crash. Citybound is picking up the pace again on the M4 through Lidcombe. We had a crash above Hill Road. In Double Bay, water main repairs underway. New South Head Road affected in both directions. A contraflow has been set up between Knox Street and Kiora Road, and that's causing traffic to bank up at times between Rose Bay and Rushcutters Bay both ways. 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I'm Tim Govers. That's the latest traffic on Classic Hits 2UE.
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15: Hi there, I'm Amanda Myler with the Sports Flash. Cronulla skipper hasn't held back taking a swipe at the NRL, saying he wouldn't be surprised if the league moves its home final away from Shark Park. Cronulla is guaranteed to host an elimination final next week, but could be moved due to the ground's limited capacity. Sharks captain Cam McInnes says being denied a home final wouldn't be fair.
16: Our home Shark Park, so yeah, I didn't know if there was a rule change that they can just put in, but then again, the NRL changes rules all the time, don't they?
15: Rugby Australia's announced a quadruple header for the Bledisloe Cup clash next month at Accor Stadium. The Wallaroos and men's and women's rugby sevens sides will all play before the Wallabies take on the All Blacks on October 17. And the opening round of the US Open tennis continues with Aussies Tristan Schoolkate and Dane Sweeney both through to the second round. Daria Katsikina's match against Spain's Paula Badosa is currently suspended. The Australian was down a set. Alex de Minaur's match could also be put on hold because of rain, while Tanasi Kokkinakis has withdrawn due to injury. And that's the latest in sport.
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0: Girls Talk. It's Dave Edmonds with a classic hit from Dennis Waterman, A Blast from the Past. The theme song from Minder, which of course he starred in, I Could Be So Good For You. A little bit of info about Dennis Waterman. You know, the final movie he ever made was done in Adelaide and it was called Never Too Late, starring alongside Jackie Weaver. He had quite a connection with Australia, with his daughter Hannah having lived here for over a decade now. Good Vibrations. It's the Beach Boys. This classic hit after our 11 o'clock news. And we haven't played it yet, our bonus track. Chance to win 4 Gold Class movie tickets today. Stick around, I'll remind you what song you're listening for next.
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6: It's 11 o'clock. Good morning. I'm Josh Bryant. The state opposition believes the Minns government is making a mistake by extending pill testing for at least another 4 years. The health minister has confirmed after a 12-month trial, the government will commit $4 million to offer the testing at 15 events each year. Shadow Health Minister Sarah Mitchells told Mark Levy the government is sending mixed messages.
7: You know, on one hand, he's saying that there is no safe way to use drugs, there's no level of illicit drug use that is safe, yet they're now spending millions of dollars to help young people test and use drugs.
6: Australian officials say five Australians missing in the flooding disaster in Nepal and Tibet have now been accounted for. The number of missing has been revised down to 38. Two were found in affected areas making contact with relatives, three others located outside the disaster zone. DFAT says the revision does not lessen the concern for those who are still missing. Telstra has released its findings into a national outage which blocked emergency calls and disrupted payment services. An external investigation has found the incident in July was due to network timing not being treated as a critical feature, which affected access to calls including 000. It's been recommended the function be given the highest level of protection going forward. The police minister says the actions of officers during February's town hall protest will be thoroughly investigated. The issue is back in the spotlight after footage emerged, appearing to show a New South Wales police officer boasting about punching a demonstrator. Yasmin Catley says an independent examination of the matter is underway.
8: LEC is that body in New South Wales that oversights police. They have access to all of this material, and I'm confident that they will do their job. So let's let them do that.
6: Emergency repairs are still ongoing on a burst water main at Double Bay. Sydney Water is apologising and says it's working to resolve the issue affecting suburbs including Double Bay, Woollahra, Point Piper and Edgecliff as quickly as possible. The country's Auditor General is weighing up whether to undertake an audit of workforce management at Air Services Australia. The proposed investigation could examine whether Air Services' workforce is strategically planned and sustainably resourced. Also making news, Germany says Russia was responsible for a drone attack at an airport last month where a drone with an explosive device was discovered close to Ukrainian cargo planes. And a study has found key differences in bowel cancers diagnosed before and after 50 years of age. The Flinders University study found younger patients differed from older patients in tumour biology and disease characteristics. In finance, the All Ords trading down 129 points, one Australian dollar buying 71.4 US cents.
9: Load restraints, bin liners, rubble bags and multi-use plastic film built tough. Grant. Nothing's tougher.
6: The South Sydney Rabbitohs have named Latrell Mitchell to start at centre in Friday night's final round match against the Roosters. Jai Arrow will captain the side to make his 100th appearance for the club before being replaced by Cody Walker. Swans coach Dean Cox believes they can still win the AFL Premiership even without their five suspended stars. Cox telling Fox Sports they won't be giving up on the flag ahead of Saturday's qualifying final against Brisbane.
10: We sit second on the ladder for a reason. You know, and that's one thing that I've been stressing to our playing group is that our system and the roles when we do play within that system and perform well, that we're capable of beating any football team.
6: Manchester City has spent nearly £200 million on deadline day, signing Enzo Fernandez from Chelsea and Illamin Ndjai from Everton. And the Adelaide Strikers have signed Ben Stokes for the coming Big Bash. That's sport. I'm Mike Pearsall.
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5: 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Sydney traffic.
12: On the M4 motorway at South Wentworthville, a car's broken down in the left westbound shoulder just past the Cumberland Highway. It's partially in lane one. A broken down bus at Pagewood, Wentworth Avenue at Bunurong Road. It's in the left eastbound lane. And emergency roadwork underway in Double Bay. That's affecting traffic both ways on New South Head Road between Knox Street and Kiora Road. The speed limit's down to 40 and a contraflow has been set up to allow both directions to pass. 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I'm Tim Govers. That's the latest traffic on Classic Hits 2UE.
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5: 2UE Sydney weather.
6: Warm and partly cloudy, northwesterly winds, a top of 27 degrees on the coast, 28 in the west. Mostly sunny again tomorrow, cooler but clear skies Friday, hot and mostly sunny Saturday, sunshine on Sunday, partly cloudy on Monday. Right now, 23 degrees in town, humidity 50%. It's 23 degrees at Bankstown and Campbelltown, 25 at Penrith, 21 degrees at Lucas Heights and Terry Hills, 22 degrees right now at Gosford.
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14: Good morning. It's Michelle Murphy. And so far this morning, we've had some fantastic classic hits, but we haven't yet played our bonus track. A chance at 4 gold class movie tickets for you to win when you hear this one. We announce each day's bonus track at 10 past 8 in the morning. And today, it's Cole Chisel, K-San, you're listening for. As soon as you hear it playing full, be the third caller through on 1300 102 222. Then just sit back, relax, and enjoy gold class movie tickets on us. Fingers crossed for you soon. Free Fallin', Tom Petty. Classic hit. Straight after this one from Yvonne Elliman.

0: It's not just about the music. The music is an absolute bonus, but it's the presenters as well. I feel like I'm comforted. I feel like I've got company with me.
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0: Please Don't Go. KC and Sunshine Band, Michael Jackson there too with a song that changed music, didn't it? Thriller. Sydney's classic hits to UE. 27 degrees today for the second day of spring. Tomorrow, 27 and sunny, and it's looking good to end out the week. Friday, a high of 23 forecast. Another sunny day. It's sweet. Perfect weather for the Sydney Fringe Festival, which is on now, right through until the end of the month. Ballroom Blitz. Yeah, we got the sweet. And Kate Sobrano's Bedroom Eyes playing both straight after this.
1: 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Sydney traffic.
2: In Windsor Downs, a crash involving a car and a cyclist. Richmond Road, just past St Mary's Road, southbound traffic affected. The vehicles are in the shoulder. In Lansdowne, a two-car crash, Woodville Road in the slip lane to the Hume Highway. That's affecting eastbounders. And at Double Bay, a contraflow is in place due to water main repairs on New South Head Road. That's affecting traffic between Knox Street and Kiora Road. It's slow between Rushcutters Bay and Rose Bay. 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I'm Tim Govis. That's the latest traffic on Classic Hits to UE.
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8: Hi there, I'm Amanda Myler with the Sports Flash. Cronulla skipper hasn't held back taking a swipe at the NRL, saying he wouldn't be surprised if the league moves its home final away from Shark Park. Cronulla is guaranteed to host an elimination final next week, but could be moved due to the ground's limited capacity. Sharks captain Cam McInnes says being denied a home final wouldn't be fair.
9: Our home's Shark Park, so yeah, I didn't know if there was a rule change that they can just put in, but then again, the NRL changes rules all the time, don't they?
8: Rugby Australia's announced a quadruple header for the Bledisloe Cup clash next month at Accor Stadium. The Wallaroos and men's and women's rugby sevens sides will all play before the Wallabies take on the All Blacks on October 17. And the opening round of the US Open tennis continues with Aussies Tristan Schoolkate and Dane Sweeney both through to the second round. Daria Katsikina's match against Spain's Paula Badosa is currently suspended. The Australian was down a set. Alex de Minaur's match could also be put on hold because of rain, while Tanasi Kokkinakis has withdrawn due to injury. And that's the latest in sport.
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0: It's reassuring, isn't it? Reach out, I'll be there. The Four Tops with a classic hit after the theme from Top Gun. There's a new one in the works. Kenny Loggins there with Danger Zone. Midday already. Gavin Miller here with our classic hits lunchbox next on a day that is very significant in music history. Well, I'm a fan of Genesis, so this was a day that changed everything. Phil Collins answered an ad in Melody Maker and he became the drummer for the band. Weather with you, Crowded House on the way this lunchtime. Gavin's celebrating some other big moments in music and general history. Who's having big birthdays today? Great music and stories coming up after the midday news next.
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7: In this bulletin, more Aussies located in the Nepal disaster, how the economy is tracking and pill testing extended in New South Wales. It's midday. Good afternoon. I'm Madeline McNeil. Australian aid is expected to reach Nepal in the coming hours as the number of missing Aussies is revised down to 38. Nelson Scott reports from Kathmandu.
16: More Australian aid will arrive here soon to help address regular power outages and a growing disease risk caused by the devastating floods. The RAF jet will deliver millions of dollars worth of sanitation kits and solar lights at the request of Nepali authorities. But one local aid worker says getting the relief to affected areas remains a challenge.
17: All the bridges are gone, so it's very hard for us to send them the relief material.
16: The assistance comes as five more missing Australians have been safely located. Their identities are currently unknown, but one has been found in Nepal, another in Tibet, while the other three are outside the crisis zone. But desperate families of the 38 Australians still missing continue to arrive in Kathmandu searching for answers. Among them, Sydney man Shwarim, who's flown here to look for his wife.
18: We have a 2-year-old and a 10-year-old, kids who are waiting in Australia, hoping that she's going to come back.
16: The federal government says it's gravely concerned for those who remain unaccounted for. Nelson Scott, Kathmandu.
7: Latest data shows the pace of Australia's economic growth has slowed, but it's unlikely to shift the dial on interest rates. Federal Politics Editor Michael Packey.
19: The Bureau of Statistics says the economy grew 2.1% over the year to June. This is down on the 2.5% recorded in the March reading. Even though the economy is showing signs of slowing as consumer spending remains subdued, an interest rate cut is likely to be on the back burner. The latest data reveals most of the growth is coming from imports as we brought more fuel into the country to cushion supplies as the Iran war closed the shipping Strait of Hormuz. The figures also show there's been a spike in vehicle sales as more people transition to electric cars. International travel has come down while business investment has been mainly driven by data centres. Michael Packey reporting.
7: Social media users in Australia would be given the option to go algorithm-free under a plan put forward to strengthen proposed digital duty of care reforms. Labor's planning on cracking down on social media sites which are feeding misogynistic and extremist content to unsuspecting people. Leading advocate Chanel Contos will use a National Press Club speech to push for algorithms to be made opt-in. Pill testing at music festivals in the state will continue for at least the next 4 years after a successful trial. Dusty Fitzpatrick explains.
20: The state government will spend $4.3 million over the next 4 years on the program. The drug checks will be in place at 15 music festivals annually after a 12-month trial found they reduced harm among young people. Health Minister Ryan Park admits the testing isn't a silver bullet, but says it could help save lives.
21: We don't pretend for one moment that this is a silver bullet that will prevent all harm for drug use. It won't.
20: Shadow Health Minister Sarah Mitchell argues Labor is sending mixed messages.
22: On one hand, he's saying that there is no safe way to use drugs, yet they're now spending millions of dollars to help young people test and use drugs.
20: Dusty Fitzpatrick, Sydney.
7: The police minister says the actions of officers during February's town hall protest are being thoroughly investigated. The issue is back in the spotlight after video emerged appearing to show a New South Wales police officer boasting about punching a demonstrator. The police commissioner says the footage has been referred to the police watchdog. Sydney ferry passengers are being told services will resume for the afternoon commute after today's strike action. Maritime union members have stopped work for 5 hours in the fight for a 5% wage rise. Union spokesperson Paul Garrett says Opal readers will be switched off when ferries resume at 2.
23: Back on, the afternoon commuter runs will be available and people won't have to pay for the privilege on being the best harbour in the world.
7: Telstra has released the findings of an external investigation into its major outage in July. The telco says the review confirmed the suspected cause and they've already made changes to address the issue. Chief Executive Vicky Brady says the outage should not have happened and they will assess how technical teams are alerted to issues.
0: The United States has launched its first large-scale strikes on Iran in more than a month, citing attempted attacks on shipping in the Strait of Hormuz. The Islamic Revolutionary Guard Corps has vowed to retaliate tenfold as the conflict threatens to escalate again following weeks of relative peace. Former US Marine Dan Grazier has told Al Jazeera he would be surprised if the rumours of an extended bombing campaign as the main American strategy are true.
1: More than a century now of military history where air power has been used by itself to try to win wars, and that just doesn't work. It hasn't.
0: Also making news, researchers are warning aerial surveys show a 50% drop in dugong numbers in the Gulf of Carpentaria, and police horses and dogs are being celebrated for their dedication and bravery at the inaugural Animal Service Awards in New South Wales. In finance, the All Ords is trading down 115 points at 91.45. One Australian dollar is buying 71.47 US cents.
2: Oh, come on, guys. I said party up.
3: Oh, stuff it, Chad. We're moving house.
24: Stuff it. 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
25: Alex de Minaur's first round match has been postponed at the US Open. Craig Gabriel reports.
26: Rain was very heavy and prolonged. It resulted in some matches being cancelled, which stretches first round matches into a fourth day. Matches involving Alex de Minaur and Rafa Hoda were among those affected. Coco Gauff was under a roof and she dismissed Turkish player Hazen Epsonmez 6-3, 6-4. Great stuff from Tristan Schoolkate and Dane Sweeney. Third year in a row, Tristan has won his first round and Sweeney said he's worked hard on staying calm. Unfortunately, Thanasi Kokkinakis has had to withdraw with injury. Craig Gabriel, New York.
25: The Warriors and Panthers have named near full strength sides for the last round before the finals, with the minor premiership still up for grabs. Just one differential point separates the two sides heading into round 27. The Roosters will rest 9 of their starting 13 in Friday night's battle with a full strength Rabbitohs outfit. And a new spending record has been set in the EPL summer transfer window of £3.2 billion. That's sport. I'm Mike Pearson.
0: It's 7 past 12. That's the latest news and sport.
27: 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Sydney traffic.
28: In Double Bay, emergency roadwork underway due to a burst water main. New South Head Road affected between Knox Street and Kiora Road. Crews have set up a contraflow, so both directions are getting through. The speed limit's been dropped to 40 kilometres an hour, and we've been seeing some heavy traffic between Rose Bay and Rushcutters Bay as a result. In Redfern, a truck has struck a pedestrian. South Dowling Street near Cleveland Street, lane 2 northbound is blocked. There are citybound delays from Cleveland Street. 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I'm Tim Govis. That's the latest traffic on Classic Hits 2UE.
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27: 2UE Sydney weather.
0: Partly cloudy with westerly winds up to 20 kilometres per hour. Sunny tomorrow, 17 to 27 degrees in the city, 15 to 27 in the west. Looking ahead, sunny again Friday, mostly sunny Saturday, sunny Sunday and mostly sunny Monday. Right now in town, it's 26 degrees, the same at Bankstown. It's 27 degrees at Penrith, 25 at Campbelltown and it's 24 at Lucas Heights and Terry Hills.
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30: Hello and welcome to the Lunchbox for September 2nd. We're going to start with Genesis this afternoon because Phil Collins, on this day in 1970, answered an ad in Melody Maker magazine for Genesis, who were looking for a drummer. The rest is music history. And there's a sort of a twist in that story because Phil ended up replacing Peter Gabriel as the lead singer. Now here's Phil explaining that to none other than Michael Gudinski. That's who's doing the interview in this clip here.
31: We did come up with a few, a lot of replies, about 400 replies, with tapes and with records that people have made, or the records, tapes of people singing along to our records, all kinds of things. And the office sifted them out and we got about 30 short on the shortlist.
32: Did anyone come close?
31: Not really, yeah. It was quite depressing because we'd be rehearsing for, you know, like 6 weeks or something, and every Monday we'd have five or six people down. And they'd come down and they'd sing. I'd teach them some of the songs and then they'd sing it and we'd say, OK, we'll give keep you in mind, you know? And there was one guy that got through all those auditions, sort of, and actually came into the studio with us. It didn't work at all. And everyone was started, you know. And I was really there saying, well, just give me a chance, man, you know, give me a break. Because I didn't want to say, you know, like, I want to do it. I wanted to be asked, you know?
30: That is Phil Collins, who answered an ad in Melody Maker magazine for Genesis, who were looking for a drummer on this day in 1970. Here they are, throwing it all away. Welcome to the Lunchbox.

0: A classic hits lunchbox and Stevie Wonder's part-time lover, Al Green, before that, Let's Stay Together, and Genesis, Throwing It All Away. We are doing all things September 2nd. Let's do some birthdays. Hugo Montenegro, born in New York City on this day in 1925, the US orchestra leader and film composer. I guess most famously, the composer of The Good, the Bad and the Ugly. Jim Richards, New Zealand-born racing driver, born in Auckland on this day in 1947, which makes him 79 today. We played some Ted Mulry yesterday on the anniversary of his death, and that was a day before his birthday. So today would have been Ted's birthday. Happy heavenly birthday, Ted. It is the 61st birthday of Keanu Reeves, the 92nd birthday of Wolf Blass, Steve Pitcairo, the Toto keyboardist and the guy who co-wrote Human Nature, born on this day in 1957. And today would have been the birthday of Billy Preston, born in Houston, Texas, on this day in 1946 and left us at the age of 59. In 2006, here's Billy explaining how he got to work with the Beatles on Get Back.
1: I was with Ray Charles in Europe, and George Harrison came to the concert, and he recognized me, and he sent a note back for me to give him a call. So I called him, and they were at the studio. He said, come on down and see the guys. And they were there recording, working on Let It Be. So I came in, and they said, hey, what's happening? So we started jamming and reminiscing old songs. And then John asked me, would I like to stay over and help them finish the album? I said, sure I would, you know.
0: That's Billy Preston. He would have had a birthday today. Here he is playing with the Beatles, Get Back, on the Lunchbox.

Classic Hits Lunchbox and Crowded House, Weather With You. Linda Ronstadt before that with Blue Bayou and the Beatles Get Back featuring Billy Preston, because Billy would have had a birthday today. Gloria and Emilio Estefan married on this day in 1978. George Harrison married his second wife Olivia on this day in 1978 at a registry office. Bob Denver, who starred in Gilligan's Island, died at the age of 70 on this day in 2005. The first automatic teller machine in the United States was installed on this day in 1969. And 41 years ago today, Divinyls released this, Pleasure and Pain. Here it is on the Lunchbox.

0: Sydney's classic hits. 2UE, the classic hits lunchbox. Birthdays and anniversaries for September 2nd. More to come between now and 1 o'clock, including Olivia Newton-John, Billy Joel and Queen on the radio shortly as well. So you might as well be listening in stereo, right? 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
9: Hi there, I'm Amanda Marley with a Sports Flash. Roosters skipper James Tedesco says he wanted to play against South Sydney this Friday night to wrap up the regular rounds, but is one of a few big stars missing from the Chooks lineup.
10: To be able to freshen up physically and mentally is really important, and really look to the week one of the finals. I think for me, I was keen to play some footy. I've probably played one game the last month or so I was keen to play some footy, but the extra rest for the ankle and for the body is pretty important, and I'm looking forward to watching the young boys get an opportunity on Friday night.
9: Tedesco there on Nine. A major coup for the Adelaide Strikers in the BBL, signing on ex-England skipper Ben Stokes. Coach Tim Payne thinks he'll be a major asset.
11: I think he's been one of the guys that's come over from England that we've kind of loved to hate, and when you think about it, most of those guys that we are like that with is because they're up there with some of the best players the game's seen.
9: And rain is playing havoc at the US Open. It looks like Alex de Minaur's match will be pushed back until tomorrow, but we've seen more opening round wins to fellow Aussies, including Tristan Schoolkate and Dane Sweeney. And that's the latest in sport.
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0: the Classic Hits Lunchbox. So Mr. Billy Joel with My Life. I've got time for one more song. It's an Olivia Newton-John song because she released the song we're about to play on this day in 1978. But let's wind the clock back to 1967 for this interview with a young Olivia Newton-John.
1: Okay, Olivia, welcome back to Australia.
2: Thank you.
1: A lot of problems associated with making it big in Australia. Is that one of the reasons why you headed overseas?
2: No, I headed overseas originally because I won a contest and the prize was a trip. I think they're trying to get rid of me. And I took the trip to England, not intending to stay. And I was there for 3 months and I was going to come back. And then a girlfriend of mine, Pat Carroll, came over. She'd won a trip as well. They're very big with trips at this stage. I think Helen Reddy won one also and came to America. And we teamed up as a double act and I just sort of stayed on and came back once, I think.
1: You're sort of right at the top now. How hard has the road been?
2: Oh, no, it's been a lot of hard work, but it's been great.
1: You had a lot of luck on the way?
2: I think everything combined.
1: What's your sort of biggest piece of luck you've had?
2: Oh, I really don't know. Maybe it was the right song, finding the right song. And then there's a lot of things, the right producer, the right song, and then the right timing. It all adds up, and then people have got to like you after that.
1: Yeah.
0: That Olivia Newton-John interview from 1967. Let's go back to on this day in 1978 when this was released as a single, Hopelessly Devoted to You, Olivia Newton-John on the Lunchbox.

0: It's 2UE, the Classic Hits Lunchbox, September 2nd edition, over and done with for the day. Olivia Newton-John released that song on this day in 1978. That's why we played Hopelessly Devoted to You. So I'll catch you at midday tomorrow for September 3rd birthdays and anniversaries, including the 84th birthday of Al Jardine, founding member of the Beach Boys. More at midday tomorrow, but Michelle Murphy's back from her lunch break and ready to play you some classic hits from the 60s, 70s and 80s, including this one. Chances of Elton John breaking Kiki Dee's heart, history now tells us, pretty slim. But anyway, that's a technicality. Paul Kelly, ABBA. And right after the news, Lynyrd Skynyrd with Michelle Murphy. Enjoy your afternoon.
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14: It's 1 o'clock. Good afternoon. I'm Madeline McNeil. Imports have mainly fuelled Australia's economic growth over the year to June. Latest data shows the economy expanded 2.1%, which is down on the previous reading in March. A spate of interest rate rises has put the dampener on consumer spending. Federal Treasurer Jim Chalmers maintains the Australian economy remains resilient despite challenging conditions.
15: So the Australian economy has obvious strengths, but we can still see in these numbers our three primary challenges. Inflation, productivity and global volatility. And we know that each of these puts pressure on people.
14: Additional humanitarian aid from Australia is due to reach Nepal within hours. The number of Australians missing in the disaster has been revised down to 38 after another four were located overnight. DFAT says the revision does not lessen the concern for those still unaccounted for. An expansion of the state's drug checking program is being backed by community support groups. Checks will be carried out at music festivals across New South Wales for the next 4 years, following a successful 12-month trial. Uniting New South Wales's Alice Salomon says the measure will help keep people safe.
16: We congratulate the New South Wales government on this great step towards harm reduction. Drug checking really gives people potentially life-saving information and creates an important opportunity to connect them with trusted advice and support.
14: A man has been charged with assaulting police after a pursuit in Sydney's southwest. The chase began when a speeding Mercedes failed to stop for police at Riverwood. A 44-year-old man then allegedly tried to run from officers and resisted arrest. Nurses are calling for more career support to ensure retention in the health system. The Australian College of Nursing spoke to hundreds of health workers across the country, finding many feel like progressing in their career comes down to guesswork and timing, not clear criteria. The college's Chief Nursing Officer, Frances Wright, says we need to be doing all we can to address looming shortfalls.
17: Nursing is the foundation of the health system, and if we don't address the shortage of nurses in the system through a variety of mechanisms, Australian people will suffer poorer health outcomes as a result.
14: Also making news, Telstra has released the findings of an external investigation into its major outage in July, and sexual consent advocate Chanel Contos is addressing the National Press Club, making the case for algorithmic social media feeds to be an opt-in feature of online platforms. In finance, the All Ords is down 119 points at 91.41, one Australian dollar buying 71.42 US cents.
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19: Good afternoon. The Rabbitohs have been given a leg up in their quest to secure a home elimination final next week. The Roosters deciding to rest 9 of their starting 13 for Friday night's battle, which Souths must win to finish in 6th place. Roosters skipper James Tedesco has told 9 it's still going to be a big night for their young boys getting a run.
20: Some of these boys have only played a handful of games, and it doesn't really get a bigger game than playing against Souths in a rivalry game. So Souths got a bit to play for. I'm sure there's going to be a lot of fire and a lot of emotion involved.
19: North Melbourne has sacked senior coach Alistair Clarkson with a year remaining on his contract. And Rugby Australia has announced a historic international quadruple header at Accor Stadium next month. The Wallaroos and men's and women's rugby sevens side will all play before the Wallabies take on the All Blacks in the Bledisloe Cup on October the 17th. That's sport. I'm Adam Hawes.
14: It's 1:04. That's the latest news and sport.
21: 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Sydney traffic.
22: Double Bay, we have emergency roadwork on New South Head Road between Knox Street and Kia Ora Road, causing delays in all directions. The speed limit is down to 40 kilometres an hour. Mascot, look out for a truck breakdown eastbound the M5 approaching General Holmes Drive. That's also closing one lane, causing some heavy congestion. The M7 all clear southbound through Cecil Hills past Elizabeth Drive. The M4 flowing freely westbound through Prospect past the Prospect Highway. Milwaukee's outdoor power-up three-day event starts Thursday. 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I'm Erin Healy. That's the latest traffic on Classic Hits 2UE.
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21: 2UE Sydney weather.
14: Partly cloudy with westerly winds up to 20 kilometres per hour. Sunny tomorrow, 17 to 27 degrees in the city, 15 to 27 in the west. Looking ahead, sunny again Friday, mostly sunny Saturday, sunny on Sunday and mostly sunny Monday. Right now in town, it's 27 degrees, the same at Bankstown. It's 28 degrees at Penrith, 25 at Campbelltown, Lucas Heights and Terry Hills.
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24: Afternoon, it's Michelle Murphy and a note. Just caught up on the latest news. Now let me give you some more news. We haven't played our bonus track yet. 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Every morning at 8:10, we'll announce our winning song, the bonus track for today. And this one from Cold Chisel is... it's got to be coming up soon at some point, doesn't it? soon as you hear it play in full, be caller 3 on 1300 102 222 to win the gold class movie tickets on us. Dumb Things, a classic hit from Paul Kelly, not far away. Sweet Home, Alabama. Lynyrd Skynyrd now.

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0: when I was doing the washing up, waiting for the hot water to come through, and all of a sudden I realised my feet were moving and my body swaying. 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

0: We are walking on sunshine today. Sydney's classic hits to you in Katrina and the Waves, and a bonus track today that we haven't yet played. Every morning with Kathy Jubb at 10 past 8, we announce what our bonus track is today. Hey San, Cole Chisel. When you hear this play in full, be the third caller through on 1300 102 222. Save our number in your phone so it's a quick call when you hear it. Hasn't played yet, so might not be too far away. What I can tell you is there is a song from the Rolling Stones playing soon. It's called Miss You. Sometimes I wanna say, it's great, isn't it? But I'm also playing a blast from the past, one of the most famous Rolling Stones covers ever. Soon.
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6: Hi there, I'm Amanda Marlin with the Sports Flash. Roosters skipper James Tedesco says he wanted to play against South Sydney this Friday night to wrap up the regular rounds, but is one of a few big stars missing from the Chooks lineup.
7: To be able to freshen up physically and mentally is really important and really look to the week one of the finals. I think for me, I was keen to play some footy. I've probably played one game the last month or so I was keen to play some footy, but the extra rest for the ankle and for the body is pretty important, and I'm looking forward to watching the young boys get an opportunity on Friday night.
6: Tedesco there on Nine. A major coup for the Adelaide Strikers in the BBL, signing on ex-England skipper Ben Stokes. Coach Tim Payne thinks he'll be a major asset.
8: I think he's been one of the guys that's come over from England that we've kind of loved to hate. And when you think about it, most of those guys that we are like that with is because they're up there with some of the best players the game's seen.
6: And rain is playing havoc at the US Open. It looks like Alex de Minaur's match will be pushed back until tomorrow, but we've seen more opening round wins to fellow Aussies, including Tristan Schoolcate and Dane Sweeney. And that's the latest in sport.
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0: love Bette Midler, and I love that she covered the Rolling Stones song Beast of Burden. Mick Jagger didn't join her on the song, but he was definitely in the video clip for that. It was a good one. Joey, Concrete Blonde with a classic hit. After the 2 o'clock news next, we will be playing this. We'll play some Percy Sledge as well, When a Man Loves a Woman. But the question is, when will we play our bonus track? Your chance to win movie tickets today, Gold Class. Stick around, I'll remind you what it is after the news next. Did you
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12: It's 2 o'clock. Good afternoon. I'm Madeline McNeil. The federal government is being urged to strengthen digital duty of care reforms to make social media algorithms an opt-in feature. Labor is weighing up measures to give Australians greater control over the content they receive on their devices, but has stopped short of backing the opt-in model. Leading advocate Chanel Contos has told the National Press Club recommendation algorithms keep users on their screens longer and trapped inside an echo chamber.
13: An algorithmic funnel describes how platforms can progressively move users from mainstream content into increasingly extreme or harmful content by repeatedly recommending material that captures their attention and aligns with their emerging interests.
12: The Australian economy has slowed over the year to June as consumer spending remains subdued. Latest data shows the economy expanded 2.1%. This is down on the previous reading in March. Much of the growth was driven by fuel exports, data centre construction, and a boost in electric vehicle sales. Grave fears are held for 38 Australians still missing in the wake of the Nepal floods. Another five Aussies have been located following the discovery of New South Wales pilgrim Cara Severino over the weekend. Australian aid is arriving in the capital, Kathmandu. Federal Minister Anne Ali says everything possible is being done to help those affected by the crisis.
14: Of those that have been located, there were some in Nepal, some in Tibet, and three of them were completely outside the crisis area altogether. We still hold grave concerns for those 38 Australians who are still missing.
12: A man has been charged after a pursuit in Sydney's southwest, accused of running from police and assaulting officers as they tried to arrest him. Police say the 44-year-old was behind the wheel of a speeding Mercedes, which failed to stop as directed at Riverwood. Electric vehicles are becoming more mainstream as confidence in battery-powered technology grows. NRMA data shows 31% of motorists would consider owning an EV, while 58% would look at a plug-in hybrid. Head of automotive research Sean Ticehurst says there's four key barriers preventing Australians from turning interest into ownership.
15: Number one is the battery life. Number two is the range. How far can I drive in an electric vehicle? Number three is the charging time. How long does it take to charge? And number four is an ongoing concern about fire risk.
12: And the price of crude oil has surged about 5% after the United States launched renewed strikes on Iran, the first major military activity in about a month. In finance, the All Ords is down 115 points at 91.45, one Australian dollar buying 71.4 US cents.
16: 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Grunt. Nothing's tougher.
17: Broncos veteran Ben Hunt insists they'll throw everything at their final game of the NRL season. The reigning premiers have one last chance to farewell the likes of Adam Reynolds and Payne Haas tomorrow night. Hunt says they're eyeing a big win against the Bulldogs.
18: I know it's our last game and obviously we don't have anything to play for in terms of finals on that, but there's a number of players leaving the club, like you said, and obviously one of them, is Payne Haas, and it's going to be his last game for the Broncos, so I think we've got plenty to play for there.
17: Boom Warriors prop Tanner Stowers-Smith has re-signed until the end of the 2030 season. North Melbourne has sacked senior coach Alistair Clarkson with the year remaining on his contract. And Daria Kasatkina's first round match at the US Open has been suspended due to rain. She's down a set to Paula Badoza. That's the latest in sport. I'm Adam Hawes.
12: It's 2:04. That's the latest news and sport.
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19: Double Bay, we have emergency roadwork on New South Head Road between Knox Street and Kia Ora Road, bringing the speed limit down to 40 kilometres an hour. Contraflow conditions are in place. You best to take it easy through the area. The M7 all clear southbound with around 15 minutes of travel time from Richmond Road through to Preston's. The M5 flowing freely westbound with around 15 minutes from the Kingsgrove Main Tunnel exit through to Preston's. Parramatta Road slow both ways through Granville past Woodville Road. 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I'm Erin Healy. That's the latest traffic on Classic Hits 2UE.
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1: 2UE Sydney weather.
12: Partly cloudy with westerly winds up to 20 kilometres per hour. Sunny tomorrow, 17 to 27 degrees in the city, 15 to 27 in the west. Looking ahead, sunny again Friday, mostly sunny Saturday, sunny on Sunday and mostly sunny Monday. Right now in town, it's 27 degrees, the same at Bankstown. It's 28 degrees at Penrith, 25 at Campbelltown, Lucas Heights and Terry Hills.
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0: Afternoon, it's Michelle Murphy with a chance for you to win four gold class movie tickets. At some point today, we're playing a bonus track. Make sure you listen every morning 10 past 8 to find out what song you're listening for. But catching you up, it's K-San from Cold Chisel today, and we haven't played it yet. As soon as you hear this playing full, be caller 3 on 1300 102 222 to win four gold class movie tickets. It's a way to see the movies, isn't it? No distractions, locked and loaded, sitting back in your recliner. Good luck. Fingers crossed it plays soon. Cutting Crew with a classic hit in just a moment. Then some Percy Sledge. Great songs, but John Paul Young right now. Love is in

0: 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I'm so happy I've downloaded the app on my phone and now I can listen to you all day, and it's terrific.
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0: Nobody says that anymore, do they? Hold the line. 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
1: Bit of fun from Ray Charles there too. Shake a tail feather. Robbie Williams is making the most of his time in Australia. In November, he's here for the Britpop World Tour, playing at a court November 14. However, he's also going to be on stage at Carreras and Friends up in Brisbane, and Robbie is locked in to play at Melbourne Cup 2. I'm playing Angels soon. Before we get to it, though,

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7: Hi there, I'm Amanda Myler with the Sports Flash. AFL first up, and North Melbourne Football Club says it's grateful for the work Alistair Clarkson's done in creating an environment where staff and players want to be, yet the Roos have cut Clarkson's contract a season short following 4 years at the helm. In the NRL, Broncos coach Michael Maguire's brushed off questions regarding a full club review following a poor year on field and dramas around the early retirement of skipper Adam Reynolds. Brizzy plays its final game of the season against the Bulldogs tomorrow night. Strikers coach Tim Payne says fans are going to love seeing England cricket legend Ben Stokes lining up for Adelaide in the Big Bash.
8: I know Australian cricket fans have loved beating England and loved beating Ben Stokes, but they've absolutely always respected the way he plays the game, how competitive he is, how much he wants to win.
7: Stokes last played in the competition a decade ago for the Renegades. And Alex de Minaur's opening match at the US Open's been a washout, to be played tomorrow instead. Fellow Aussies Dane Sweeney and Tristan Schoolcate have already made it through to the second round.
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0: That was George Harrison's song, The Beatles, with a classic hit, While My Guitar Gently Weeps, with his friend Eric Clapton playing guitar on that. When I say friend, all they had a storied past, didn't they? A good heart from Fergal Sharkey there too. 3 o'clock already on a Wednesday afternoon. John Vertigan will be here after the news update. And you know what? We haven't played our bonus track yet, so you could still be winning. This isn't it. John will be playing Dexy's Midnight Runners. Will he be playing the bonus track soon? If you haven't heard what it is, stick around. He'll remind you after the news next.
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16: It's 3 o'clock. Good afternoon. I'm Madeline McNeil. More Australian aid has arrived in Nepal to help the country recover from devastating floods. Nelson Scott reports from Kathmandu Airport.
17: A RAF jet has just landed here, carrying millions of dollars worth of solar lights and sanitation kits. The relief will help address frequent power outages and hygiene issues triggered by the devastating mudslide along the Tibetan border. But getting the aid to affected areas remains difficult, with key roads and infrastructure damaged. Most of the assistance is expected to be delivered to Nepal's north by helicopter. 38 Australians remain missing in the region, down from 42 yesterday. Nelson Scott, Kathmandu Airport.
16: The opposition says the Australian economy is hardly moving, with very few drivers of growth. Latest data shows the economy expanded 2.1% over the year to June, which is down on the March reading. It was mainly driven by fuel imports, data centre construction and a surge in electric vehicle sales. Liberal leader Angus Taylor has told Michael McLaren most households are doing it tough.
18: There's only two things that have kept us, at least our head, not above water, but at the water level. One is Australians are working more hours. And the second is that this government's bringing in more people to the country. If you take those two things away, the economy would be about 5% smaller than it was when Labor came to power.
16: Consent advocate Chanel Contos is leading calls for the government to address the risks of social media algorithms. Labor's planning on cracking down on sites feeding misogynistic and extremist content to unsuspecting people. Teach Us Consent wants to see recommendation algorithms made an opt-in feature and would like the measure included in upcoming digital duty of care reforms. An external review has confirmed a major Telstra outage in July was caused by incorrect date information which spread through the system after planned maintenance. The telco has accepted the findings of the report, which found gaps in ownership, visibility and operational support in the early stages of the outage. Telstra Chief Executive Vicky Brady says the outage should not have happened.
19: At its core, this came down to the network timing system not being given the priority that a critical network capability requires. Modern networks are complex, but complexity is not an excuse.
16: And former Bondi Rescue lifeguard and mental health advocate Matt Dee has died. Dee's clothing brand, which works closely with Suicide Prevention Australia, shared the news on social media. He dedicated his life to raising awareness of mental health conditions, including schizophrenia, after losing his brother and sister to suicide. In finance, the All Ords is down 106 points at 91.54. One Australian dollar buying 71.34 US cents.
15: Load restraints, bin liners, rubble bags and multi-use plastic film built tough. 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
20: Sydney Roosters coach Trent Robinson is resting nine of his big names for the Tricolours clash with the Rabbitohs to ensure his side is fresh for the NRL finals. Injured star Sam Walker will also be on the sidelines. He's vowing to do all he can to make a miracle return.
21: Had the surgery now, so just on the mend and fingers crossed trying to do everything I can to push for the back end of the year.
20: In AFL, North Melbourne admits Alistair Clarkson lost the belief from players and staff to continue as senior coach. The Kangaroos have parted ways with the four-time premiership coach with a year to run on his lucrative contract. Wallabies trio Carter Gordon, Tate McDermott and Tom Hooper are all in doubt for Sunday's test against Argentina. The Adelaide Strikers have signed Ben Stokes for this summer's Big Bash and the international team has been confirmed for Golf's President's Cup, which includes Aussies Minwoo Lee and Adam Scott. That's sport, I'm Adam Hawes.
16: It's 3:04, that's the latest news and sport.
14: Classic Hits 2UE, Sydney Traffic.
22: In Riverwood, crews off to clear some tyre debris from the M5 motorway westbound in lane 3 between Bonds Road and Belmore Road. In Carringbah, there's a truck breakdown. Tarrant Point Road near Parowina Road, the southbound left lane is out of action. Emergency roadworks in Double Bay with a contraflow condition on New South Head Road near Knox Street. Drop your speed to 40. Looking very slow on Parramatta Road westbound from Rawson Street in Auburn towards Woodville Road in Granville. And traffic on the M7 building westbound at Quakers Hill Parkway. 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No one's better in the bedroom. I'm Brittany Gorrell. That's the latest traffic on Classic Hits 2UE.
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14: 2UE Sydney weather.
16: partly cloudy with westerly winds up to 20 kilometres per hour. Sunny tomorrow, 17 to 27 degrees in the city, 15 to 27 in the west. Looking ahead, sunny again Friday, mostly sunny Saturday, sunny on Sunday and mostly sunny Monday. Right now in town, it's 25 degrees, 26 at Terry Hills, it's 27 at Campbelltown and Lucas Heights, it's 28 degrees at Bankstown and again at Penrith.
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0: Well, hello there. Happy Wednesday. John Vertigan back and ready for the Classic Hits bonus track today. Oh no, you're ready for it too. Been waiting since 10 past 8 this morning. K-San from Barnsley and Cold Chisel. I promise I'm going to play it before 5 o'clock this afternoon. After it plays, 1300 102 222, caller 3 gets 4 gold class movie tickets.

0: Is it just one of the best 80s songs ever? Flock of Seagulls on Sydney's home of classic hits 2UE on a beautiful Wednesday afternoon. And from the 70s before that, a blast from the past, the late, great Neil Sedaka and Laughter in the Rain. Tomorrow morning, Kathy's back with the $1,000 Minute. We had a 9 out of 10 this morning, so close to giving away the 1,000. Okay, here's where I'm going to give you an answer, a little bonus answer for a question on tomorrow morning's quiz. Question 7, Kathy's going to ask, what is the only Olympic sport in which men and women can compete directly against each other? And the answer is equestrian. Write down equestrian. That's your answer for question 7 on the $1,000 Minute tomorrow morning.
1: Classic Hits 2UE, Sydney Traffic.
2: Slow for the M5 motorway westbound after a truck breakdown's been sidelined just as you pass Heathcote Road, but a 40k speed through here while crews work on it. In Maryong, a breakdown northbound Richmond Road just passing Breakfast Road. Emergency road works in Double Bay on New South Head Road with a contra-flow condition around Knox Street. That's with a 40k speed in place too, and those city-bound delays have stretched into Rose Bay. Carringbar, Tarrant Point Road near Parowina Road, a truck's broken down southbound. Just 8 days until Paw Patrol, the dino movie roars into cinema. Dinosaurs, action, and your favourite heroic pups are ready for their biggest adventure yet. Get tickets now. I'm Brittany Gorrell. That's the latest traffic on Classic Hits 2UE.
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11: Hi there, I'm Amanda Myler with the Sports Flash. AFL First Up and North Melbourne Football Club says it's grateful for the work Alistair Clarkson's done in creating an environment where staff and players want to be, yet the Roos have cut Clarkson's contract a season short following 4 years at the helm. In the NRL, Broncos coach Michael Maguire's brushed off questions regarding a full club review following a poor year on field and dramas around the early retirement of skipper Adam Reynolds. Brizzy plays its final game of the season against the Bulldogs tomorrow night. Strikers coach Tim Payne says fans are going to love seeing England cricket legend Ben Stokes lining up for Adelaide in the Big Bash.
12: I know Australian cricket fans have loved beating England and loved beating Ben Stokes, but
7: They've absolutely always respected the way he plays the game, how competitive he is, how much he wants to win.
11: Stokes last played in the competition a decade ago for the Renegades. And Alex de Minaur's opening match at the US Open's been a washout to be played tomorrow instead. Fellow Aussies Dane Sweeney and Tristan Schoolcate have already made it through to the second round.
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12: Busted flat in Baton Rouge, waiting for a train.

0: 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Sydney Traffic.
1: In Wiley Park, a car and motorbike have come together on Punchbowl Road westbound at McCourt Street. One lane is just getting through. Emergency road works in Double Bay along New South Head Road near Knox Street with a contraflow condition and a reduced speed. Some pretty heavy citybound delays pushed back towards Rose Bay. Carring Bar on Tarrant Point Road near Parowena Road southbound, a truck's broken down. We've had a breakdown clear from the M5 westbound past Heathcote Road. Still a bit of a slow stretch approaching from King George's Road. 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That's the latest traffic on Classic Hits 2UE.
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0: How can you not feel pumped up after Boston? More than a feeling. Well, it's coming up to 4 o'clock, which means in the next hour, I am going to play our classic hits bonus track for today, Barnsley.
1: Funny thing, K-San's probably the most misquoted song in Australian history. For 40 years or whatever it is since that song came out, I've watched people in the audience singing the wrong words. You know, a couple of tours back, we had 10-foot letters with the words across the back of the thing saying last plane out of Sydney, and they were still singing train. And I don't know how they think they're going to get a train to Vietnam. I don't, you know, it's just...
0: K-San plays soon along with Graham Bonnet and Stevie Wonder after the news.
2: No filler. I take you just the way you No songs you've never heard of. Knock, knock, knock, just classic hit after classic.

0: If you know it in the first second, it belongs right here. Classic Hits, Sydney's 2UE.
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11: It's 4 o'clock. Good afternoon. I'm Madeline McNeil. An Australian defence plane has landed in Nepal to provide the flood-ravaged country with much-needed relief. Boxes carrying hygiene kits, solar lights, various tools, tarpaulins and rope will be made available. But getting the aid to affected areas remains difficult with damage to key roads and infrastructure. Our reporter Nelson Scott is at Kathmandu Airport and has told Clinton Maynard the help is still invaluable.
12: Initially, the Nepali government wasn't accepting foreign aid of this sort. They eventually asked the Australian government to provide it and we obliged, but the feeling is this could have been in those areas a lot earlier if the Nepali government had asked to do so.
11: 38 Australians remain unaccounted for. Victorian detectives have confirmed they've spoken to four Sydney Swans players as investigations continue into an alleged sexual assault at a Melbourne hotel. Victoria Police says investigators have also spoken to, or will speak to, three other men believed to be in the room at the time who are being treated solely as witnesses. The federal government says the economy remains resilient in the face of global challenges. Latest data shows the economy grew 2.1% over the year to June, down on the previous reading in March. The results still beat market expectations, with the growth mainly driven by fuel imports and a surge in electric vehicle sales. Treasurer Jim Chalmers says he's satisfied with where things are at.
13: A robust and resilient result in the face of this ongoing quite substantial international uncertainty brought about by a conflict on the other side of the world. And so there's a lot that we have going for us in these national accounts, but we recognise that we've got some challenges too around inflation, productivity and global volatility.
11: A Sydney couple has been charged after federal police allegedly found drugs, including ketamine and MDMA, in an area accessible by children. Officers allege the drugs were found inside a suitcase, plastic containers, and even a tin of baby formula at a home in the city's southwest. The state's health minister is defending pill testing at music festivals, saying while it isn't a silver bullet, it could help save lives. After a 12-month trial, drug checking at events in New South Wales will continue for at least 4 years. Shadow Health Minister Sarah Mitchell says the coalition believes that's a mistake.
14: It just flies in the face of so many years of trying to tell young people that drugs are bad for them, they are harmful. Pill testing, I think, gives a safe or a false sense of security that these drugs are safe, and we know that's not the case.
11: And after almost a decade in Parliament, New South Wales Liberal MP James Griffin has announced he'll retire from politics at the upcoming state election. In finance, just before close, the All Ords is down 102 points, one Australian dollar buying 71.4 US cents.
10: Load restraints, bin liners, rubble bags and multi-use plastic film built tough. Grunt. Nothing's tougher.
15: Parramatta has re-signed rising star Ronald Volkman on a two-year deal. The 24-year-old 5'8 scored a stunning solo try in last week's win over the Sharks. West Tigers teammates are coming to the defence of Jerome Luai after his latest trip to PNG. The Chiefs' marquee signing for 2028 flew to Port Moresby to play golf just hours after suffering a leg injury in the Tigers' loss to the Cowboys. It's been reported Luai's whirlwind trip blindsided the Tigers, but prop Terrell May disagrees.
16: Yeah, he told us that he was gone, and yeah, look, even if he didn't tell us, like, who cares? Oh, that's my opinion. Who cares? He doesn't have to tell me. He's a great man.
15: In AFL full-time premiership winning coach Alistair Clarkson has been sacked by North Melbourne, and Aussie surfer Isabella Nicholls will take on Canada's Erin Brooks in the women's final of the Fiji Pro. That's sport. I'm Adam Hawes.
11: 4 past 4, that's news and sport.
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17: In Wiley Park on Punchbowl Road at McCourt Street, a car and motorbike collision with a westbound lane blocked off. East Lakes, a breakdown northbound on Southern Cross Drive, northbound before Wentworth Avenue. Denniston, a truck has crashed and rolled Lovell Road at North Road. M5 delays westbound to Moorbank after a semi-trailer broke down earlier. Into Double Bay with a contra flow condition and reduced speeds with water main repairs on New South Head Road near Knox Street. 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I'm Brittany Gorrell. That's the latest traffic on Classic Hits 2UE.
2: 2UE Sydney weather.
11: Partly cloudy with westerly winds up to 20 kilometres per hour. Sunny tomorrow, 17 to 27 degrees in the city, 15 to 27 in the west. Looking ahead, sunny again Friday, mostly sunny Saturday, sunny on Sunday and mostly sunny Monday. Right now in town, it's 25 degrees, 26 at Terry Hills, it's 27 at Campbelltown and Lucas Heights, it's 28 degrees at Bankstown and again at Penrith.
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18: K-San is the Classic Hits bonus track for today. Yeah, we all know the Aussie anthem. When it plays in full, 1300 102 222, caller 3 gets 4 tickets to Gold Class Cinemas. Kick back in luxury, beautiful, comfortable recliner chair, and watch one of the latest flicks on the big screen. What's not to like?

0: I love that. Tears for Fears, Mad World, 28 to 5 on a Wednesday afternoon. A little earlier, played our classic hits bonus track for today. It was Cold Chisel and K-San. And caller number 3, let's do this.
1: Hello.
0: Hello, who's this?
1: Hello, John, how are you?
0: I'm good. Who's speaking?
1: It's Margaret.
0: Margaret, what are you doing?
1: Just enjoying the sunshine, trying to get hold of you.
0: Have you just... I was certainly a popular man when K-San came on, that's for sure.
1: Oh, I bet you were.
0: Yeah, lots and lots of phone calls, but there can only be one caller number 3.
1: Yes.
0: And it's you. Yes. Absolutely. Give me a da da da da.
1: Da da da da.
0: Da da da da. Margaret, well done. You're going to go to the movies. You're going to do it in gold class style. Will you have a little cheeky champagne while you're watching the movie?
1: Just not, yes.
0: Why not? They've got a good menu too down at Gold Class. So have a look at that before you go. Enjoy it on us, Margaret.
1: Oh, thank you so much. That's wonderful. I'll treat the family.
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4: Holroyd M4 Motorway, Burnett Street, 2 car collision eastbound. It's in the shoulder with a 40k speed. Southern Cross Drive in East Lakes, a bus breakdown northbound past Wentworth Avenue. Double Bay on New South Head Road, it's been pretty busy with emergency road works. A contraflow in place here near Knox Street. Traffic busy southbound over the Harbour Bridge, down the western distributor to Pyrmont 2 after an earlier crash has moved off. And into Denniston, where a truck has crashed and rolled on Lovell Road at North Road. 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A Taste of the Tropics ends Thursday at Harris Farm. I'm Brittany Gorrell. That's the latest traffic on Classic Hits 2UE.
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11: Hi there, I'm Vanessa Gibson with a sports flash. First to AFL, and North Melbourne is on the hunt for a new coach after announcing their parting ways with Alistair Clarkson 4 years into a 5-year deal.
12: The decision to move on from Alistair was tough,
6: but we have made this in the best interests of our football club.
11: That's CEO Sonia Hood. Broncos coach Michael Maguire says they're keen to send off their departing players with a strong performance. They take on the Bulldogs tomorrow night to kick off round 27.
12: Some of these guys have been together for, I don't know, eight plus years, and they've seen everything at this club. I want them to just go out and enjoy each other's time whilst we get to go away and then go and have a good performance.
11: The Eels have announced Ronald Volkman has re-signed with the club for another two seasons, taking him through to the end of 2028. And Alex de Minaur will have to wait another day to try and progress to the second round of the US Open after his match today was cancelled due to rain. The rain held off for fellow Aussies Tristan Skulcate and Dane Sweeney, who both had first round wins. That's the latest in sport.
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0: 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Sydney Traffic.
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2: Epping Road approaching Essex Street. A bus breakdown with a westbound lane blocked. A reduced 40k speed through Hull Road on the M4 around Burnett Street after a crash got sidelined. East Lakes on Southern Cross Drive past Wentworth Avenue. A bus breakdown with a northbound lane out of action. Double Bay, New South Head Road. A contra flow at Knox Street with emergency works. 40k speed and it's been very busy citybound back towards Point Piper now. Looking heavy south off the Harbour Bridge down the Western Distributor onto the Anzac Bridge after a multi-car crash has cleared. 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I'm Brittany Gorrell. That's the latest traffic on Classic Hits 2UE.
0: Blast from the past. Another Classic Hits 2UE. Blast from the past.

0: I'd forgotten all about that song, Industrial Disease, Dire Straits. That's why we do these blasts from the past, to bring back the memories. We had The Police there with Roxanne and our classic hits bonus track done and dusted for today. We're back again tomorrow. 8:10 in the morning, we'll name tomorrow's bonus track for your chance to win the Gold Class Cinema tickets. Knowing me, knowing you. 5 o'clock music marathon is next. There is nothing we can do. I'm going to kick it off with ABBA.
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13: It's 5 o'clock. Good afternoon. I'm Madeline McNeil. A police operation is underway in Sydney's west, where a man has been shot dead. Emergency services were called to Merrylands West a little after 3 o'clock. The victim, believed to be aged in his 30s, was treated by paramedics but couldn't be saved. Drug checking services will be available at New South Wales music festivals for another 4 years following a successful trial by the state government. Drug-Free Australia President Gary Christian is among those criticising the move, telling Clinton Maynard he believes harm reduction is not the best approach to tackling drug use.
14: Look at the Howard years, John Howard years. We brought down drug use dramatically. We brought down deaths dramatically. And it was really working. It is just the change of government where they decided, all right, we're going to put harm reduction back in the front seat.
13: But Unharm Chief Executive Will Tregoning says data shows pill testing is effective.
15: We do know that very often when people find out that the substance that they purchased wasn't what they expected or was more dangerous than they realised, they discard those substances or make other decisions that improve safety, like a decision to reduce the amount that they use.
13: Victoria Police detectives have spoken to 4 Sydney Swans players over an alleged sexual assault at a Melbourne hotel. Investigators say they've also spoken to, or will speak to, 3 other men they believe were in the room at the time who are being treated solely as witnesses. The Prime Minister says the government remains concerned for the fate of 38 Australians still missing in Nepal. 5 have so far been located in the wake of catastrophic floods which hit the country's border with Tibet. A defence plane has landed with aid to be delivered across affected areas. Anthony Albanese says work continues to find other Australians caught up in the disaster.
16: Amidst all of this tragedy, we are seeing some positive news. Today, another 5 Australians have been confirmed safe, but that still means that the number of Australians unaccounted for is 38, who we hold grave fears for.
13: The Reserve Bank is unlikely to consider an interest rate cut following the release of the national accounts data. The economy grew 2.1% over the year to June. This is down on March, but still higher than analysts expected. The growth was mainly driven by fuel imports, while consumer spending was predominantly skewed towards electric vehicle sales. And State Liberal MP James Griffin's announced he'll retire from politics at the state election. After almost a decade in Parliament, the member for Manly and Shadow Energy Minister said he's given the job everything he has and it's time for the next chapter. In finance, the All Ords closed down 100 points, one Australian dollar buying 71.4 US cents.
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17: The NRL's controversial kickoff rule experiment will continue in round 27. The Bulldogs, Broncos and Dragons, Eels games will see the defending team given the option of kicking off or receiving. Dogs coach Cameron Serraldo bristling at talk. The 2 games were chosen because there's nothing at stake.
18: There are no dead rubbers. It's an NRL game. These guys have been dreaming of playing NRL since they were 5 years old. And for our fans, it ain't a dead rubber. Yeah, not a massive fan of it.
17: The Perth Bears have signed Bulldogs winger Jonathan Sewer on a 3-year deal. The AFL has scrapped its controversial opening round concept after just 3 seasons. And Alex de Minaur's first round match at the US Open has been pushed back until tomorrow due to rain delays in New York. That's sport. I'm Adam Hawes.
13: It's 5:04. That's the latest news and sport.
1: 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Sydney traffic.
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20: A multi-car crash in Prospect, city-bound on the M4 at the Prospect Highway. Delays have already extended back to the M7. Really crawling too south off the Harbour Bridge along the Western Distributor and to the Roselle end of the Anzac Bridge where a truck's broken down, closing a lane. We were also still trying to get back up to speed after that earlier multi-car crash in the area. Lidcombe, a bus breakdown, Olympic Drive at Vaughan Street northbound to Glenwood on Sunnyholt Road at Sorrento Drive, a car's broken down. Take back dinner time with HelloFresh. 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I'm Brittany Gorrell. That's the latest traffic on Classic Hits 2UE.
1: 2UE Sydney weather.
13: Partly cloudy with westerly winds up to 20 kilometres per hour.
0: Sunny tomorrow, 17 to 27 degrees in the city, 15 to 27 in the west. Looking ahead, sunny again Friday, mostly sunny Saturday, sunny on Sunday and mostly sunny Monday. Right now in town, it's 25 degrees, 26 at Terry Hills, it's 27 at Campbelltown and Lucas Heights, it's 28 degrees at Bankstown and again at Penrith.
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Chris Isaak wrote this one in 15 minutes. Wouldn't it be nice to have talent like that? His biggest hit, Wicked Game.

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2: In Lidcombe, on Olympic Drive at Vaughan Street, a bus has broken down, shutting a northbound lane. North Narrabeen Pitwater Road at Garden Street, a car breakdown northbound. We've had a crash for the M4 westbound passing the tunnel exit in Homebush. Couple of cars involved and a lane blocked off. We're still a little sluggish citybound to Prospect Highway after a multi-car crash has now moved off. A collision in Wentworthville northbound on the Cumberland Highway at the Great Western Highway. And in Denison, trucks crashed and rolled southbound North Road at Quarry Road. 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I'm Brittany Gorrell. That's the latest traffic on Classic Hits 2UE.
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It's Richard Clapton. Hey, if you've still got Sunday's paper hanging around, there's a really good article about Natalie Imbruglia and how she's grown up throughout the years. She's just a kid when this song came out, but it changed her world. This is Torn on the 5 o'clock Music Marathon.

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2: M4 Motorways recovering from two earlier accidents. We're slow moving westbound through the tunnel from Wattle Street to Homebush. That's after an earlier crash, plus citybound delays too at the Prospect Highway. Into Lidcombe, where a bus breakdown is causing northbound congestion on Olympic Drive at Vaughan Street. A collision Wentworthville Cumberland Highway northbound at the Great Western Highway. A truck crashed and rolled in Denniston, closing off southbound lanes of North Road at Quarry Road roundabout. A contraflow with emergency works in Double Bay. That's New South Head Road near Knox Street. 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I'm Brittany Gorrell. That's the latest traffic on Classic Hits 2UE.
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0: Elton, I don't want to go on with you like that, from his album Reg Strikes Back. It wraps up our 5 o'clock music marathon. Afternoon to Nick, who's driving home. I've got some George Benson for you coming up. Natalie Cole as well, Men at Work and Prince, all coming up after your 6 o'clock update.
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8: Hi there, I'm Vanessa Gibson with a sports flash. First to AFL, and North Melbourne is on the hunt for a new coach after announcing their parting ways with Alistair Clarkson 4 years into a five-year deal.
9: The decision to move on from Alistair was tough, but we have made this in the best interests of our football club.
8: That's CEO Sonia Hood. Broncos coach Michael Maguire says they're keen to send off their departing players with a strong performance. They take on the Bulldogs tomorrow night to kick off round 27.
10: Some of these guys have been together for, I don't know, eight plus years. And they've seen everything at this club. I want them to just go out and enjoy each other's time whilst we get to go away and then go and have a good performance.
8: The Eels have announced Ronald Volkman has re-signed with the club for another 2 seasons, taking him through to the end of 2028. And Alex de Minaur will have to wait another day to try and progress to the second round of the US Open after his match today was cancelled due to rain. The rain held off for fellow Aussies Tristan Schoolkate and Dane Sweeney, who both had first round wins. That's the latest in sport.
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13: It's 6 o'clock. Good evening, I'm Madeline McNeil. A man has been shot dead in a driveway in Sydney's west in what police believe was a targeted attack. Emergency services rushed to Maryland's west to reports of a shooting just after 3 o'clock this afternoon. Paramedics treated the man in his 40s, but he couldn't be saved. Detective Superintendent Simon Glasser says the victim is known to those who live at the address.
14: The owners of the location and people linked to the location are very well known to police. It is unclear what the male who was shot was was doing at the location or what his involvement was.
13: The Premier says his government is not waving the white flag after confirming drug testing services will be available at music festivals for another 4 years. The opposition believes Labor's given up on addressing criminals dealing drugs in New South Wales. Chris Minns says there are tough laws in place for those spreading drugs, and testing can reduce harm for young people who choose to take them.
15: If in the end we can give them information that will result in them saving their lives or making a better decision, I think it's worth us making that call.
13: Four Sydney Swans players have formally spoken with Victorian detectives as investigations continue into an alleged sexual assault. Investigators are also speaking to three other men they believe were inside the hotel room at the time of the alleged incident, who they say are being treated as witnesses only. Australian aid has landed in Nepal as the country grapples with sanitation issues following catastrophic floods. Hygiene kits will be distributed along with various tools and tarpaulins. There's concern it may be difficult to get the aid to affected areas given roads and other infrastructure has been destroyed. Five Australians have been located, 38 are still missing. The opposition says the Albanese government is living in fantasyland after claiming the economy is resilient. Latest data shows the economy grew 2.1% for the year to June, down on the March reading. Most of the growth was driven by fuel imports, data centre construction and electric vehicle sales. But Shadow Treasurer Tim Wilson says the figures also show consumer sentiment is dire.
16: Australians having conversations around the kitchen tables of the nation tonight are worried about increases in interest rates. The small businesses that are going to the wall in record numbers don't share Jim Chalmers' enthusiasm. The brutal truth is that the government's active inflation agenda is catching up with it.
13: And consent advocate Chanel Contos is leading calls for the government to better address the risks of social media algorithms. Teach Us Consent wants to see recommendation algorithms an opt-in feature and wants the measure included in upcoming digital duty of care reforms. In finance, the All Ords closed down 100 points, one Australian dollar buying 71.3 US cents.
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13: Panthers co-captain Isaiah Yeo is being backed to make a successful comeback from a potentially season-ending pec injury. The four-time premiership winner has been named in Penrith's squad to play the West Tigers on Sunday. Forward Lindsay Smith says Yeo never ceases to amaze.
17: If anyone can do it, he can, I guess. He's ticks every single box every single week that he plays, and he's one of the most diligent people I know. And yeah, I guess that just shows to the character of him that he's even attempting to do it.
13: Parramatta has re-signed rising star Ronald Volkman on a two-year deal. At the US Open, Australians Tristan Schoolkate and Dane Sweeney are through to the second round. Alex Diminor plays his first match tomorrow morning. And the international team has been confirmed for golf's President Cup, which includes Aussies Minwoo Lee and Adam Scott. 6:04, that's news and sport.
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18: Still some slow stretches along the M4 motorway westbound through the tunnel after an earlier crash in Homebush and citybound at the Prospect Highway. Heavy conditions around Lidcombe on Olympic Drive with a bus breakdown northbound at Vaughan Street. Emergency works in Double Bay on New South Head Road near Knox Street. There is a contraflow condition in place. Into King's Cross, traffic lights are flashing Darlinghurst Road at Macleay Street. And in Denniston, a truck's crashed and rolled on North Road southbound at Quarry Road roundabout. Milwaukee's outdoor power up three-day event starts Thursday. 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I'm Brittany Gorrell. That's the latest traffic on Classic Hits 2UE.
11: 2UE Sydney weather.
13: Partly cloudy with westerly winds up to 20 kilometres per hour. Sunny tomorrow, 17 to 27 degrees in the city, 15 to 27 in the west. Looking ahead, sunny again Friday, mostly sunny Saturday, sunny on Sunday and mostly sunny Monday. Right now in town, it's 25 degrees, 26 at Terry Hills, it's 27 at Campbelltown and Lucas Heights, it's 28 degrees at Bankstown and again at Penrith.
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It's Europe with the final countdown and the kings of countdown, Molly's countdown that is, Sherbet with a blast from the past coming up in a couple of songs' time. This is Creedence now.

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0: Classic hits to UE, that is Prince and Purple Rain. Now, Blast from the Past from the Sherbs before that, Rock Me Gently. What a beautiful day it has been. Much the same tomorrow, a top of 27 degrees, 28 in the west, although a little bit windy tomorrow. It's going to be a little bit on the windy side. If you love your movies like Fast and Furious, you love a good fast car show, then you can see something live in Sydney this Friday and Saturday. It's called the World Time Attack Challenge. So record-breaking cars, heart-stopping stunts, international stars, non-stop action. It's happening at Sydney Motorsport Park in Eastern Creek Friday and Saturday. Coming up, Looking Glass with Brandy and Fleetwood Mac just around the corner as well.
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3: In Lidcombe Olympic Drive at Vaughan Street, a bus breakdown causing congestion in all directions. We've had a northbound lane blocked off for quite some time. In the CBD, the Western Distributor westbound off-ramp to Bathurst Street, a car breakdown. Lanes are reopening through Denniston after a truck crash and rollover southbound North Road at Quarry Road roundabout. Looking to King's Cross, lights are flashing Darlinghurst Road at Macleay Street. And in Double Bay, New South Head Road at Knox Street, there's been a contraflow condition with emergency roadworks. Census night was Tuesday, the 11th of August. There's still time to complete. 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I'm Brittany Gorrell. That's the latest traffic on Classic Hits 2UE.
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11: Hi there, I'm Vanessa Gibson with a sports flash. First to AFL, and North Melbourne is on the hunt for a new coach after announcing their parting ways with Alistair Clarkson 4 years into a five-year deal.
12: The decision to move on from Alistair was tough, but we have made this in the best interests of our football club.
11: That's CEO Sonia Hood. Broncos coach Michael Maguire says they're keen to send off their departing players with a strong performance. They take on the Bulldogs tomorrow night to kick off round 27.
13: Some of these guys have been together for, I don't know, eight plus years. And they've seen everything at this club. So, you know, I want them to just go out and enjoy each other's time whilst we get to go away and then go and have a good performance.
11: The Eels have announced Ronald Volkman has re-signed with the club for another two seasons, taking him through to the end of 2028. And Alex de Minaur will have to wait another day to try and progress to the second round of the US Open after his match today was cancelled due to rain. The rain held off for fellow Aussies Tristan Schoolkate and Dane Sweeney, who both had first round wins. That's the latest in sport.

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2: In the CBD, look out for a breakdown affecting westbound traffic on the Western Distributor off-ramp to Bathurst Street. In Double Bay, we have emergency roadworks causing heavy delays both ways on New South Head Road at Knox Street. A reduced speed limit to 40 kilometres per hour is in effect there. In King's Cross, traffic lights are flashing yellow on Darlinghurst Road. Newtown, we are seeing delays both ways on King Street at Erskineville Road, and in Redfern, underpass eastbound on Cleveland Street. Milwaukee's outdoor power-up three-day event starts Thursday. 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I'm Thomas Reeve. That's the latest traffic on Classic Hits 2UE.
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0: You can never get too much heaven in your life. The Bee Gees, Richard Marx there as well. And news time next. We'll check the forecast for you. Stevie Wonder on the way and promises as well. And remember when Michael Jackson burnt his noggin for the Pepsi ad? Yeah. Something from that era from MJ on the way as well.
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14: Good evening, I'm Jamel Wells. Australian aid's being unloaded in Nepal with 38 Aussies still missing after devastating floods. Nelson Scott reports from Kathmandu.
15: Australian and Nepali officials are sorting through thousands of hygiene kits and solar lights delivered here on a RAF jet. The relief is part of an $8 million federal government package arriving 1 week after the catastrophic mudslide along the Tibetan border. But one local aid worker says transporting supplies to affected areas remains difficult.
16: All the bridges are gone, so it's very hard for us to send them the relief material.
15: Five missing Australians have now been located across the region. The desperate family members of the 38 Australians still unaccounted for, living in the hope their relative will be the next to be found alive. Among them, Sydney man Shwarim, who's flown to Nepal to search for his wife.
17: We have a 2-year-old and a 10-year-old, kids who are waiting in Australia, hoping that she's going to come back.
15: The federal government maintains it holds grave concerns for those still missing. Nelson Scott, Kathmandu.
14: The Australian economy slowed in the year to June as consumer sentiment continues to weaken. The economy grew 2.1%, which is down on the March reading. Much of the growth was driven by fuel imports, data centre construction and electric vehicle sales. The opposition's Tim Wilson says the broader economy is struggling.
18: The Treasurer is out there boasting about these numbers, but I can tell you that there is not a single small business that's going to the wall that shares his enthusiasm. Australian households and those sitting around the kitchen tables of the nation know headline numbers aren't translating to improved living standards.
14: Victorian detectives have spoken to four Sydney Swans players as investigations continue into an alleged sexual assault. Stephanie Wacklerwick reports.
19: Detectives have formally interviewed Isaac Heaney, Chad Warner, James Jordan and Nick Blakey more than 2 weeks after allegations Sydney Swans players invited adult entertainers back to their room at the Pullman Hotel in East Melbourne. Members of Victoria Police's sexual crime squad travelled to New South Wales this week. Investigators also spoke to or will speak to three other men, including Riley Bice, who are being treated as witnesses. Police say they are not looking for anyone else and the investigation remains ongoing. Stephanie Wackloik, Melbourne.
14: A crime scene's been set up after a fatal shooting at Merrylands West in Sydney. Emergency crews called to a house around 3 p.m. found a man in his 30s with a gunshot wound. He died at the scene. And Queensland police are investigating the theft of 5,000 sheep near Blackall in the state's west. They're worth more than $1.7 million. In finance, one Australian dollar buying 71.2 US cents.
13: Load restraints, bin liners, rubble bags and multi-use plastic film built tough. 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
14: North Melbourne says Alastair Clarkson lost the confidence of AFL players and staff to continue as senior coach. He's been sacked with a year left on his contract. The Dolphins will roll out a near full-strength side for Friday's NRL clash with the Titans. Star Selwyn Cobbo is the only player ruled out through injury. Parramatta has re-signed rising star Ronald Volkman on a 2-year deal. The 24-year-old 5'8" scored a stunning solo try in last week's win over the Sharks. And Isabella Nichols has booked her place in the final of the Fiji Surf Pro at Cloudbreak. You're up to date. That's the latest news and the latest sport.
2: 2UE Sydney weather.
14: Fine overnight, getting down to 17 degrees. Tomorrow, fine and mostly sunny with a top of 27. Friday, sunny, 23. Windy and mostly sunny on Saturday with a top of 30. Fine and mostly sunny on Sunday. Right now in the city, 22 degrees. It's 22 in Bankstown, 20 in Campbelltown, 18 in Gosford, 21 degrees in Lucas Heights and 21 in Penrith.

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13: Good evening, I'm Jamel Wells. New data shows the pace of Australia's economic growth is slowing. Federal Politics editor Michael Packey.
14: The Bureau of Statistics says the economy grew 2.1% over the year to June. This is down on the March reading, but still higher than analysts expected. Growth is mainly being driven by fuel imports, investment in data centres and electric vehicle sales. Treasurer Jim Chalmers claims the economy is resilient despite tough conditions.
15: Our three primary challenges: inflation, productivity and global volatility.
14: The opposition's Tim Wilson argues Labor isn't dealing with the problems, meaning households are struggling.
16: The brutal truth is that the government's active inflation agenda is catching up with it.
14: The Reserve Bank will take the growth numbers into account when considering its next interest rate move later this month. Michael Packey reporting.
13: Fears are held for 38 Australians remains still missing after the Nepal flood. Five have been found. Australian aid has arrived in the capital, Kathmandu. Federal Minister Anna Lee says everything possible is being done to help those affected by the flood.
17: Of those that have been located, there were some in Nepal, some in Tibet, and three of them were completely outside the crisis area altogether. We still hold grave concerns for those 38 Australians who are still missing.
13: A man's been fatally shot in Sydney in a possible second mistaken identity shooting in as many days. The man in his 40s died in the doorway of a Merrylands West house this afternoon. Police say others at the address are known to them, but they're investigating if the wrong person has been targeted. Victorian detectives have spoken to four Sydney Swans players as investigations continue into an alleged sexual assault in a Melbourne hotel. And Queensland police are investigating the theft of thousands of sheep in the state's west, Georgia Condek reports.
18: Investigations indicate more than 5,000 sheep were taken from a property outside Blackall earlier this year. The ewes and rams are fitted with white National Livestock Identification System tags. They're estimated to be worth more than $1.7 million. Police say they're interested in speaking with anyone who observes suspicious stock movements, transport activity and unusual behaviour between the months of February and May. Georgia Condek reporting.
13: In finance, one Australian dollar is buying around 71.1 US cents.
19: 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Nothing's tougher.
13: North Melbourne has sacked coach Alistair Clarkson with 1 year left on his contract. He failed to lead the Kangaroos to an AFL finals berth in the past 4 years. President Sonia Hood says he isn't the right coach moving forward.
20: Having consulted widely across the club, it's become clear that Alistair no longer has the belief from enough people at the club that he is the right coach to take this group forward. Once we knew that, it felt disrespectful to him to have him coach into 2027, knowing that we would not extend him at the end of that.
13: The NRL's controversial kickoff rule experiment will continue in round 27. The Bulldogs, Broncos and Dragons Eels game will see the defending team given the option of kicking off or receiving. Perth Bears have signed Canterbury Bulldogs winger Jonathan Suar on a 3-year deal, and Alex Dimonor's first round match at the US Open has been pushed back until tomorrow due to rain. That's news and sport.
5: UE Sydney weather.
13: Fine overnight, getting down to 17 degrees. Tomorrow, fine and mostly sunny with a top of 27. Friday, sunny, 23. Windy and mostly sunny on Saturday with a top of 30. Fine and mostly sunny on Sunday. Right now in the city, 22 degrees. It's 22 in Bankstown, 20 in Campbelltown, 18 in Gosford, 21 degrees in Lucas Heights and 21 in Penrith.
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12: Good evening, I'm Jamel Wells. Australian aid has landed in Nepal as the country faces sanitation issues after catastrophic floods. Hygiene kits are being distributed along with tools and tarpaulins. There's concern it may be difficult to get the aid to affected areas with roads and other infrastructure destroyed. Five Australians have been found, but 38 are still missing. The Australian economy slowed in the year to June as consumer sentiment continues to weaken. The economy grew 2.1%, which is down on the March reading. Much of the growth was driven by fuel imports, data centre construction and electric vehicle sales. The opposition's Tim Wilson says the broader economy is struggling.
13: The Treasurer is out there boasting about these numbers, but I can tell you that there is not a single small business that's going to the wall that shares his enthusiasm. Australian households and those sitting around the kitchen tables of the nation know headline numbers aren't translating to improved living standards.
12: Police are investigating if a fatal shooting in Sydney's West was a case of mistaken identity. A man in his 40s has been shot in the doorway of a Merrylands West house. Detective Superintendent Simon Glasser says others who live at the address are known to police, but it's unclear if the man was the intended target.
14: The owners of the location and people linked to the location are very well known to police. It is unclear what the male who was shot was doing at the location or what his involvement was.
12: Six teenagers have been charged over a stabbing at Box Hill in Melbourne's east. A 53-year-old man remains in hospital with serious injuries. Queensland's Work Safety Watchdog has issued notices to the police service after a compliance blitz on watch houses. The police union lodged a formal complaint in March, citing overcrowding and unsafe staffing levels. The high cost of living is taking a toll on the retirement confidence of Australians. A study by AMP claims 3 in 5 people fear their savings will run out. AMP Director Julie Schlapp says women are less confident than men.
15: Women all round actually have a lower confidence from a financial literacy perspective about how they approach retirement. That is particularly pronounced when it comes to divorce and having children. So that gender gap really emerges.
12: In finance, one Australian dollar's buying 71.3 US cents.
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12: Panthers co-captain Isaiah Yeo is being backed to make a successful comeback from a pec injury. He's named in Penrith's squad to play West Tigers on Sunday. Forward Lindsay Smith says Yeo never ceases to amaze.
17: If anyone can do it, he can, I guess. He's ticks every single box every single week that he plays, and he's one of the most diligent people I know. And yeah, I guess that just shows to the character of him that he's even attempting to do it.
12: North Melbourne has sacked Alistair Clarkson with a year to run on his contract. The four-time Hawthorn Premiership coach has been let go after 4 AFL seasons without a finals appearance. At the US Open, Australians Tristan Schoolkate and Dane Sweeney are through to the second round. Alex Diminor plays his first match tomorrow morning. And the international team has been confirmed for golf's President's Cup, which includes Australians Minwoo Lee and Adam Scott. That's the latest news and sport.
5: 2UE Sydney weather.
12: Fine overnight, getting down to 17 degrees. Tomorrow, fine and mostly sunny with a top of 27. Friday, sunny, 23. Windy and mostly sunny on Saturday with a top of 30. Fine and mostly sunny on Sunday. Right now in the city, 22 degrees. It's 22 in Bankstown, 20 in Campbelltown, 18 in Gosford, 21 degrees in Lucas Heights and 21 in Penrith.
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14: Good evening, I'm Jamel Wells. Australian aid is being unloaded in Nepal with 38 Aussies still missing after devastating floods. Nelson Scott reports from Kathmandu.
15: Australian and Nepali officials are sorting through thousands of hygiene kits and solar lights delivered here on a RAF jet. The relief is part of an $8 million federal government package arriving 1 week after the catastrophic mudslide along the Tibetan border. But one local aid worker says transporting supplies to affected areas remains difficult.
16: All the bridges are gone, so it's very hard for us to send them the relief material.
15: Five missing Australians have now been located across the region. The desperate family members of the 38 Australians still unaccounted for, living in the hope their relative will be the next to be found alive. Among them, Sydney man Shwarim has flown to Nepal to search for his wife.
17: We have a 2-year-old and a 10-year-old kids who are waiting in Australia, hoping that she's going to come back.
15: The federal government maintains it holds grave concerns for those still missing. Nelson Scott, Kathmandu.
14: Some analysts say the RBA board has little choice but to raise interest rates when it meets later this month. New data shows the pace of Australia's economic growth is slowing. There's also ongoing concern about high inflation. Global X strategist Mark Yocum says a rate rise is likely.
18: In a couple of weeks' time, or they decide to let's get a firmer look at the inflation number. They wait for their quarterly print and they decide to go in November. The next move in rates is up, definitely not down, and they really can't be forced to sit on their hands anymore.
14: A crime scene's been set up after a fatal shooting at Merrylands West in Sydney. Emergency crews called to a house around 3 p.m. found a man in his 40s with a gunshot wound. He died at the scene. A man's been given a 2-year jail sentence for making deep fake images of female staff and students at a Queensland school. The 56-year-old created images that were emailed to victims in 2023. 4 Sydney Swans players have been interviewed over allegations of a sexual assault in a Melbourne hotel. Victoria's sex crime squad has travelled to New South Wales this week. And the WA government says there have been no new cases of the H5 strain of bird flu in the past 6 weeks. Australia has recorded 456 positive cases, 10 of them are in Western Australia. In finance, one Australian dollar buying around 71.3 US cents.
19: Load restraints, bin liners, rubble bags and multi-use plastic film built tough. Grunt, nothing's tougher.
14: North Melbourne says Alistair Clarkson lost the confidence of AFL players and staff to continue as senior coach. He's been sacked with a year left on his contract. Next year's AFL competition gets underway a week later than usual, around March 17 or 18. The Dolphins will roll out a near full-strength side for Friday's NRL clash with the Titans. Star Selwyn Cobbo is the only player ruled out with injury. Forward Kurt Donohoe says they want to build on last week's win over the Roosters.
20: That was a finals game itself. Like, it had that finals feel about it, and I think it definitely shows that we're ready to keep going for these finals and give it a red hot crack.
14: Parramatta has re-signed rising star Ronald Volkman on a 2-year deal. The 24-year-old 5'8 scored a stunning solo try in last week's win over the Sharks, and Isabella Nichols has booked her place in the final of the Fiji Surf Pro at Cloudbreak. You're up to date. That's the latest news and sport.
21: 2UE Sydney weather.
14: Fine overnight, getting down to 17 degrees. Tomorrow, fine and mostly sunny with a top of 27. Friday, sunny, 23. Windy and mostly sunny on Saturday with a top of 30. Fine and mostly sunny on Sunday. Right now in the city, 22 degrees. It's 22 in Bankstown, 20 in Campbelltown, 18 in Gosford, 21 degrees in Lucas Heights and 21 in Penrith.
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0: 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It's great. Thank you. Definitely going to tune in from here on. That's for sure. Love the safest.
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4: Good evening, I'm Jamel Wells. Iran has launched missile and drone attacks at US targets across the Middle East after American forces resume strikes against Iran. Iran's Revolutionary Guard says two oil tankers hit mines while trying to cross the Strait of Hormuz. Iranian officials say four people, including a child, have been killed at a wedding after shrapnel from a US missile hit a house. Fears are held for 38 Australians still missing after the Nepal floods. Five have been found. Australian aid has arrived in the capital, Kathmandu. Federal Minister Anne Ali says everything possible is being done to help those affected by the floods.
17: Of those that have been located, there were some in Nepal, some in Tibet, and three of them were completely outside the crisis area altogether. We still hold grave concerns for those 38 Australians who are still missing.
4: The federal government says the economy remains resilient in the face of global challenges. Data shows it grew 2.1% in the year to June, down on the previous reading in March. That result still beat market expectations. Treasurer Jim Chalmers says he's satisfied with where things are at.
18: A robust and resilient result in the face of this ongoing quite substantial international uncertainty brought about by a conflict on the other side of the world. And so there's a lot that we have going for us in these national accounts, but we recognise that we've got some challenges too around inflation, productivity and global volatility.
4: Victorian detectives have spoken to four Sydney Swans players as investigations continue into sexual assault allegations. Three women have filed statements about an alleged incident in a Melbourne hotel. Queensland police are investigating the theft of thousands of sheep in the state's west. Georgia Kondek reports.
19: Investigations indicate more than 5,000 sheep were taken from a property outside Blackall earlier this year. The ewes and rams are fitted with white national livestock identification system tags. They're estimated to be worth more than $1.7 million. Police say they're interested in speaking with anyone who observes suspicious stock movements, transport activity and unusual behaviour between the months of February and May. Georgia Kondek reporting.
4: And police in Western Australia are urging people to hand over briefcases and suitcases that give an electric shock when opened to deter thieves. From November 30, they'll be classified as prohibited weapons. In finance, one Australian dollar buying 71.4 US cents.
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4: North Melbourne has sacked coach Alistair Clarkson with 1 year left on his contract. He failed to lead the Kangaroos to an AFL finals berth in the past 4 years. President Sonia Hood says he isn't the right coach moving forward.
21: Having consulted widely across the club, it's become clear that Alistair no longer has the belief from enough people at the club that he is the right coach to take this group forward. Once we knew that, it felt disrespectful to him to have him coach into 2027, knowing that we would not extend him at the end of that.
4: The NRL's controversial kickoff rule experiment will continue in round 27. The Bulldogs, Broncos and Dragons Eels games will see the defending team given the option of kicking off or receiving. And Perth Bears have signed Canterbury Bulldogs winger Jonathan Suar on a 3-year deal. That's the latest news and sport.
22: 2UE Sydney weather.
4: Clear overnight. Tomorrow, fine and sunny with a top of 27. Friday, sunny, 23. Windy and mostly sunny on Saturday with a top of 30. Fine and sunny on Sunday. Right now in the city, 20 degrees. 15 in Bankstown, 13 in Campbelltown. 14 degrees in Gosford, 17 degrees in Lucas Heights, 15 degrees in Penrith and 19 degrees in Terry Hills.
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19: Hello, I'm Chelsea Bowden. Australian aid is being unloaded in Nepal as 38 Aussies are still missing following devastating floods. Nelson Scott reports from Kathmandu.
20: Australian and Nepali officials are sorting through thousands of hygiene kits and solar lights delivered here on a RAF jet. The relief is part of an $8 million federal government package arriving 1 week after the catastrophic mudslide along the Tibetan border. Five missing Australians have now been located across the region. The desperate family members of the 38 Australians still unaccounted for, living in the hope their relative will be the next to be found alive. Among them, Sydney man Shwarim has flown to Nepal to search for his wife.
21: We have a 2-year-old and a 10-year-old, kids who are waiting in Australia, hoping that she's going to come back.
20: Nelson Scott, Kathmandu.
19: An interest rate hike is looking increasingly likely when the Reserve Bank meets later this month. New data shows the economy grew 2.1% over the year to June, slightly ahead of economists' forecasts. AMP Chief Economist Shane Oliver says households should prepare for another 2 rate hikes before the year is out.
22: Before the numbers came out, the money market was saying about a 58% chance of a hike in interest rates in September. Now it's saying about a 73% chance. So it's basically firmed up the prospect. Now the money market's saying there might be another one after that.
19: The homicide squad has been called to a home in Melbourne's north after a man in his 50s was found with fatal injuries. Police say the victim died after being found at a home in Epping with serious upper body injuries on Wednesday night. A woman is assisting police. A man's been shot dead in the doorway of a Sydney home in a possible second mistaken identity shooting in as many days. The man in his 40s died at Merrylands West on Wednesday afternoon. Police say others at the home are known to them, but they are investigating if the wrong person has been targeted. One of Western Australia's largest residential builders is raising concerns about a bottleneck of skilled workers waiting for entry into the country. Summit Home says 162 skilled workers it's recruited remain stuck in the Philippines, but the state's Skills and TAFE Minister, Amber Jade Sanderson, says worker shortages are due to a growing economy.
23: Well, those settings are a matter for the federal government, and we're seeking further updates and information around that. We need people to build houses for West Australia. That's why we've added 7 more free residential construction courses to free TAFE.
19: And police in PNG are investigating one of the country's biggest robberies. Armed robbers held up a security convoy in Port Moresby. They've stolen 25 gold bars and hundreds of thousands in cash. In finance, one Australian dollar is buying around 71 US cents.
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19: North Melbourne has sacked their head coach, Alistair Clarkson, with a year to run on his contract. The four-time Hawthorn Premiership coach has been let go after 4 AFL seasons without a finals appearance. Carlton coach Josh Fraser is confident Jagger Smith will be able to work through a tag during Friday night's elimination final against Geelong. Fraser says the Rising Star winner will be ready for anything.
25: I think it'll be another learning opportunity for him, but he's a kid that's embraced everything that's been thrown at him. Highly competitive. He'll have great support around him.
19: And the Perth Bears have signed Canterbury Bulldogs winger Jonathan Sua on a 3-year deal. The club has a handful of spots left in its top 30 before the NRL's pre-season training. That's the latest news and sport.
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19: Checking your weather around the country. Canberra, a high chance of showers in the early morning, then a mostly sunny day, a top of 17. Adelaide, partly cloudy and a very high chance of showers in the morning, 17 the top. Perth, cloudy and a very high chance of showers, a top of 20. Brisbane, sunny and a warm top of 31. Sydney, sunny and a top of 27. And Melbourne, partly cloudy with a high chance of showers, most likely in the morning and a top of 17.
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5: News.
13: Hello, I'm Chelsea Bowden. Relatives of Australians missing following the Nepal floods are now providing authorities with DNA samples. The severe mudslides have left many victims unrecognisable, forcing officials to rely on genetic profiling. Authorities are urging families still in Australia to send their samples to the region. Prime Minister Anthony Albanese says work continues to find Australians caught up in the disaster.
17: Amidst all of this tragedy, we are seeing some positive news. Another five Australians have been confirmed safe, but that still means that the number of Australians unaccounted for is 38, who we hold grave fears for.
13: Some analysts say the RBA board has little choice but to raise interest rates when it meets later this month. New data shows the pace of Australia's economic growth is slowing. There's also ongoing concern about high inflation. Global X strategist Mark Yocum says a rate rise is likely.
18: In a couple of weeks' time, or they decide to let's get a firmer look at the inflation number. They wait for their quarterly print and they decide to go in November. The next move in rates is up, definitely not down, and they really can't be forced to sit on their hands anymore.
13: Iran has launched missile and drone attacks at US targets across the Middle East after American forces resumed strikes against Iran. Iran's Revolutionary Guard says two oil tankers hit mines while trying to cross the Strait of Hormuz. Iranian officials say four people, including a child, have been killed at a wedding after shrapnel from a US missile hit a house. Victorian detectives have spoken to four Sydney Swans players as investigations continue into an alleged sexual assault. Three women have filed statements about the alleged incident in a Melbourne hotel. The federal government is being urged to give Australians more power to switch off social media algorithms to combat harmful content. Algorithms recommend content to users based on their online activity. Consent advocate Chanel Contos believes they should be an opt-in feature. She's told the National Press Club algorithms have let hateful content dominate social media.
19: Recommendation algorithms disproportionately risk harming children by getting them hooked on the dopamine of unlimited fast-paced content, and they affect us all by hindering our ability to think outside of echo chambers, which provide us with intense confirmation bias, intensifying political polarisation.
13: And police in Western Australia are urging people to hand over briefcases and suitcases that give an electric shock when opened to deter thieves. From November 30, they'll be classified as prohibited weapons.
20: Load restraints, bin liners, rubble bags and multi-use plastic film built tough. Grunt, nothing's tougher.
13: The Dockers have made five changes for their qualifying final against the Hawks tonight. Heath Chapman, Sam Swakowski, Jai Amos, Murphy Reid and Brandon Walker have been recalled. For Hawthorn, Jack Ginnivan returns in place of Jack Dalton. North Melbourne admits Alistair Clarkson lost the belief from players and staff to continue as senior coach. He's been sacked with 1 year left on his contract. Club president Sonia Hort says Clarkson isn't the right person to lead them to the silverware.
21: It's become clear that Alistair no longer has the belief from enough people at the club that he is the right coach to take this group forward. Once we knew that, it felt disrespectful to him to have him coach into 2027, knowing that we would not extend him.
13: And in the NRL, Parramatta has re-signed rising star Ronald Volkman on a two-year deal.
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13: Checking your weather around the country. Canberra, a high chance of showers in the early morning, then a mostly sunny day, a top of 17. Adelaide, partly cloudy and a very high chance of showers in the morning, 17 the top. Perth, cloudy and a very high chance of showers, a top of 20. Brisbane, sunny and a warm top of 31. Sydney, sunny and a top of 27. And Melbourne, partly cloudy with a high chance of showers, most likely in the morning and a top of 17.
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18: Hello, I'm Chelsea Bowden.
10: The federal government says the economy remains resilient in the face of global challenges. Latest data shows the economy grew 2.1% over the year to June, down on the previous reading in March. The result still beat market expectations, with the growth mainly driven by fuel imports and a surge in electric vehicle sales. Treasurer Jim Chalmers says he's satisfied where things are at.
18: A robust and resilient result in the face of this ongoing quite substantial international uncertainty brought about by a conflict on the other side of the world. And so there's a lot that we have going for us in these national accounts, but we recognise that we've got some challenges too around inflation, productivity and global volatility.
10: Relatives of Australians missing following the Nepal floods are now providing authorities with DNA samples. The severe mudslides have left many victims unrecognisable, forcing officials to rely on genetic profiling. Authorities are urging families still in Australia to send their samples to the region. Iran's foreign ministry spokesman has described the ongoing conflict as an unlawful war of choice. Four people, including a child, were reportedly killed at a wedding in southern Iran when shrapnel from a US missile hit a house. Iran has launched missile and drone attacks at US targets across the Middle East in response. Victorian detectives have spoken to four Sydney Swans players as investigations continue into an alleged sexual assault. Stephanie Wacklewig reports.
19: Detectives have formally interviewed Isaac Heaney, Chad Warner, James Jordan and Nick Blakey more than 2 weeks after allegations Sydney Swans players invited adult entertainers back to their room at the Pullman Hotel in East Melbourne. Members of Victoria Police's Sexual Crime Squad travelled to New South Wales this week. Investigators also spoke to or will speak to three other men, including Riley Bice, who are being treated as witnesses. Police say they are not looking for anyone else and the investigation remains ongoing. Stephanie Wackloik, Melbourne.
10: An independent investigation into July's Telstra network failure has found a lack of ownership and oversight of functions were key contributing factors. A software update not being completed on a GPS card triggered the July 8 outage, resulting in incorrect date information. The telco has accepted the report findings. And the high cost of living is taking a toll on the retirement confidence of Australians. A study by AMP claims 3 in 5 people fear their savings will run out. It also found women are less confident than men.
20: Load restraints, bin liners, rubble bags and multi-use plastic film built tough. Grunt. Nothing's tougher.
10: North Melbourne says Alistair Clarkson lost the confidence of AFL players and staff to continue as senior coach. He's been sacked with a year left on his contract. Jack Ginnivan will return for the Hawks' qualifying final against the Dockers tonight. Fremantle will also bring in 5 players, including Jai Amos and Murphy Reid. In the NRL, Panthers co-captain Isaiah Yeo is being back to make a successful comeback from a serious pec injury. He's been named in the squad to play the West Tigers on Sunday. Forward Lindsay Smith says Yeo never ceases to amaze.
21: If anyone can do it, he can, I guess. He's ticks every single box every single week that he plays, and he's one of the most diligent people I know. And yeah, I guess that just shows to the character of him that he's even attempting to do it.
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10: Checking your weather around the country. Canberra, a high chance of showers in the early morning, then a mostly sunny day, a top of 17. Adelaide, partly cloudy and a very high chance of showers in the morning, 17 the top. Perth, cloudy and a very high chance of showers, a top of 20. Brisbane, sunny and a warm top of 31. Sydney, sunny and a top of 27. And Melbourne, partly cloudy with a high chance of showers, most likely in the morning and a top of 17.
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0: mate. I tell you, I just can't get enough of it. 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You got my vote for sure. That's guaranteed.
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13: Hello, I'm Chelsea Bowden. Relatives of Australians missing following the Nepal floods are now providing authorities with DNA samples. The severe mudslides have left many victims unrecognisable, forcing officials to rely on genetic profiling. Authorities are urging families still in Australia to send their samples to the region. Prime Minister Anthony Albanese says work continues to find Australians caught up in the disaster.
14: Amidst all of this tragedy, we are seeing some positive news. Another five Australians have been confirmed safe, but that still means that the number of Australians unaccounted for is 38, who we hold grave fears for.
13: Some analysts say the RBA board has little choice but to raise interest rates when it meets later this month. New data shows the pace of Australia's economic growth is slowing. There's also ongoing concern about high inflation. Global X strategist Mark Yocum says a rate rise is likely.
15: In a couple of weeks' time, or they decide to let's get a firmer look at the inflation number. They wait for their quarterly print and they decide to go in November. The next move in rates is up, definitely not down, and they really can't be forced to sit on their hands anymore.
13: Iran has launched missile and drone attacks at US targets across the Middle East after American forces resumed strikes against Iran. Iran's Revolutionary Guard says two oil tankers hit mines while trying to cross the Strait of Hormuz. Iranian officials say four people, including a child, have been killed at a wedding after shrapnel from a US missile hit a house. Victorian detectives have spoken to four Sydney Swans players as investigations continue into an alleged sexual assault. Three women have filed statements about the alleged incident in a Melbourne hotel. The federal government is being urged to give Australians more power to switch off social media algorithms to combat harmful content. Algorithms recommend content to users based on their online activity. Consent advocate Chanel Contos believes they should be an opt-in feature. She's told the National Press Club algorithms have let hateful content dominate social media.
16: Recommendation algorithms disproportionately risk harming children by getting them hooked on the dopamine of unlimited fast-paced content, and they affect us all by hindering our ability to think outside of echo chambers, which provide us with intense confirmation bias, intensifying political polarisation.
13: And police in Western Australia are urging people to hand over briefcases and suitcases that give an electric shock when opened to deter thieves. From November 30, they'll be classified as prohibited weapons.
17: Load restraints, bin liners, rubble bags and multi-use plastic film built tough. Grunt. Nothing's tougher.
13: The Dockers have made five changes for their qualifying final against the Hawks tonight. Heath Chapman, Sam Swakowski, Jai Amos, Murphy Reid and Brandon Walker have been recalled. For Hawthorn, Jack Ginnivan returns in place of Jack Dalton. North Melbourne admits Alistair Clarkson lost the belief from players and staff to continue as senior coach. He's been sacked with 1 year left on his contract. Club president Sonia Hoard says Clarkson isn't the right person to lead them to the silverware.
18: It's become clear that Alistair no longer has the belief from enough people at the club that he is the right coach to take this group forward. Once we knew that, it felt disrespectful to him to have him coach into 2027, knowing that we would not extend him.
13: And in the NRL, Parramatta has re-signed rising star Ronald Volkman on a two-year deal.
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13: Checking your weather around the country. Canberra, a high chance of showers in the early morning, then a mostly sunny day, a top of 17. Adelaide, partly cloudy and a very high chance of showers in the morning, 17 the top. Perth, cloudy and a very high chance of showers, a top of 20. Brisbane, sunny and a warm top of 31. Sydney, sunny and a top of 27. And Melbourne, partly cloudy with a high chance of showers, most likely in the morning and a top of 17.
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15: Good morning, I'm Dusty Fitzpatrick. Australian aid has landed in Nepal as the country faces sanitation issues after catastrophic floods. Hygiene kits are being distributed along with tools and tarpaulins. There's concern it may be difficult to get the aid to affected areas with roads and other infrastructure destroyed. Five Australians have been found after the flooding, but 38 are still missing. Some analysts say the RBA board has no choice but to raise interest rates when it meets later this month. New data shows the pace of Australia's economic growth is slowing. There's also ongoing concern about high inflation. Global strategist Mark Yocum says a rate rise is likely.
16: In a couple of weeks' time, let's get a firmer look at the inflation number. They wait for their quarterly print and they decide to go in November. The next move in rates is up, definitely not down, and they really can't be forced to sit on their hands anymore.
15: The high cost of living is taking a toll on the retirement confidence of Australians. A study by AMP claims 3 in 5 people fear their savings will run out. AMP Director of Growth and Customer Solutions, Julie Slapp, says women are less confident than men.
17: Women all round actually have a lower confidence from a financial literacy perspective about how they approach retirement. That is particularly pronounced when it comes to divorce and having children. So that gender gap, it really emerges.
15: Police are investigating if a fatal shooting in Sydney's West was another case of mistaken identity. A man in his 40s was shot dead in the doorway of a property at Merrylands West. The incident comes a day after another man was killed in what police believe was a botched targeted assassination. Victorian detectives have spoken with 4 Sydney Swans players as investigations continue into an alleged sexual assault. 3 women have filed statements about the alleged incident in a Melbourne hotel. An external review has confirmed a major Telstra outage in July was caused by incorrect date information that spread through the system after planned maintenance. The telco has accepted the findings of the report, which found gaps in support early during the outage. Telstra Chief Executive Vicky Brady says the outage shouldn't have happened.
18: At its core, this came down to the network timing system not being given the priority that a critical network capability requires. Modern networks are complex, but complexity is not an excuse.
15: And police in Western Australia are urging people to hand over briefcases and suitcases that give an electric shock when open to deter thieves. They'll be classified as prohibited weapons from the end of November. Checking the markets now, the Dow Jones is trading up 240 points, the Nasdaq up 89, one Australian dollar buying 71.6 US cents.
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15: Panthers co-captain Isaiah Yeo is being backed to make a successful comeback from a pec injury. He's named in Penrith squad to play West Tigers on Sunday. Forward Lindsay Smith says Yeo never ceases to amaze.
19: If anyone can do it, he can, I guess. He's ticks every single box every single week that he plays, and he's one of the most diligent people I know, and yeah, I guess that just shows to the character of him that he's even attempting to do it.
15: North Melbourne has sacked Alistair Clarkson with a year to run on his contract. The 4-time Hawthorn Premiership coach has been let go after 4 AFL seasons without a finals appearance. At the US Open, Aussies Tristan Schoolkate and Dane Sweeney are through to the second round. The international team has been confirmed for golf's President Cup, which includes Aussies Minwoo Lee and Adam Scott. That's the latest news and sport.
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15: Checking your weather around the country. In Canberra today, a high chance of showers in the early morning, then a mostly sunny day, a top of 17. For Adelaide, partly cloudy, a very high chance of showers, most likely this morning, 17 as well. For Perth today, cloudy, a very high chance of showers and a top of 20 degrees. In Brisbane, sunny and warm, top of 31. Sydney, sunny, heading for a top of 27. For Melbourne, partly cloudy with a high chance of showers this morning and a top of 17 degrees.
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2: Good morning, I'm Josh Bryant. A teenager has been charged after another teen's hand was severed in an attack in inner Sydney. A 17-year-old was found with a serious injury at Redfern and taken to hospital in a stable condition. Police have been told he was attacked with a knife in a car park. A 15-year-old is due in court today. Police are investigating if a fatal shooting in Sydney's West is a case of mistaken identity in what could be the second such incident in the space of a week. A man in his 40s was shot in the doorway of a Marylands West house. Superintendent Simon Glasser says others at the address are known to police, but it's unclear if the man was the intended target.
3: The owners of the location and people linked to the location are very well known to police. It is unclear what the male who was shot was doing at the location or what his involvement was.
2: Police are investigating two car fires in Sydney's southwest. Emergency services were simultaneously called to burning vehicles at Denham Court and Roos. Detectives are looking into what sparked the fires. Loved ones of Australians missing in Nepal are stepping up their desperate search for answers a week on from the flooding disaster. More than 1,200 people have been confirmed dead. Thousands remain unaccounted for. This local woman has lost 17 relatives and has told CNN she's trying to stay strong for her surviving brother.
4: I have one small brother. I have to take care of him. Now I'm the mother for him, so I have to be strong. When I cry, you will also cry.
2: Rescue efforts have been focusing on hydropower tunnels where there remains some hope that survivors are trapped in ventilated areas. Saudi Arabia is blaming Iran as it condemned an attack on a supertanker in the Strait of Hormuz. Two sailors were killed in the incident. Tehran has not responded to the allegation. The Prime Minister is hitting out at criticism of Australian organised climate events next month. Anthony Albanese says the criticism that only five leaders from outside the Pacific have confirmed their attendance is disrespectful to regional leaders. He's also stressed the pre-COP events were always expected to have a lower level of attendance than the main event in Turkey. Also making news, golf superstar Tiger Woods has lost his driver's license for 5 years after pleading no contest in a US court to a reckless driving charge. And some analysts say the Reserve Bank Board has little choice but to raise interest rates when it meets later this month on the back of the latest economic growth data for Australia. In finance, the Dow Jones is trading down 286 points. Trading up, rather. The Nasdaq trading up 109. One Australian dollar buying 71.6 US cents.
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5: Good morning. Aussie Daria Kasatkina has bowed out after her first round match resumed at the US Open. Craig Gabriel reports on day four at Flushing Meadows.
6: When the match was suspended the evening before because of rain, Paula Badosa was leading Daria Kasatkina 6-1, 5-4 in deuce. On resuming on a murky-looking day, Badosa eventually won 6-1, 6-4, but it took her 9 match points, and for her effort, she plays Coco Gauff. It was not just wildcard Taylor Preston's day. She was totally outplayed by Taylor Townsend 6-1, 6-1. Jessica Pegula overwhelmed Sofia Kenin, and also scoring a win was Daniil Medvedev. Craig Gabriel, New York.
5: The Eels have re-signed playmaker Ronald Voltman through to the end of the 2028 NRL season, and India will host the ICC's Women's Champions Trophy in 2027. That's sport. I'm Mike Pearsall.
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1: 2UE Sydney weather.
2: Morning showers clearing to a warm and sunny day. Northwesterly winds, a top of 27 degrees on the coast and in the west. Mostly sunny again tomorrow. Windy but sunny for Saturday. Sunshine on Sunday. Partly cloudy Monday. The cloud increasing on Tuesday. Right now it's 20 degrees in town. Humidity 52%. 16 degrees at Bankstown. 14 at Campbelltown and Penrith. 20 degrees at Gosford. 18 at Lucas Heights. 19 at Terry Hills.
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0: Sydney's home of classic hits. Tui Carly Simon. Is that one of the best Bond themes? Gee, we could have a long and robust argument about the best Bond theme in history, but that is right up there. 17 to 6, it's Cathy. Chance of a light shower or two this morning and then sunny this afternoon and a bit of warmth in it again. 25 on the coast, 27 for the city and Penrith. How close yesterday for Christine of Penshurst when we played our $1,000 minute. That's where we give you 10 trivia questions and 1 minute to give us 10 correct answers for $1,000. Christine was on fire. The word solar relates to what celestial body?
1: The sun.
0: What sort of nuts are in a picnic chocolate bar?
1: Pass.
0: Which singer was nicknamed the Godfather of Soul?
1: Ooh. Pass.
0: In tennis, what word means the score sits at 40 all?
1: Deuce.
0: Sir Stuart Donaldson was the first premier of which Australian state?
1: New South Wales.
0: Starting with V, what name is given to someone who eats no meat or any other animal product?
1: Vegan.
0: In the cartoons, what shape are SpongeBob's pants?
1: Square.
0: In the phonetic alphabet, which word represents the letter K?
1: Hilo.
0: Which major river winds its way through central Tokyo? What type of living thing is a Corella?
1: A bird.
0: What sort of nuts are in a picnic chocolate bar?
1: Peanut.
0: Which singer was nicknamed the Godfather of Soul?
1: James Brown.
0: I'll give you that, yeah, because it was right on. Yep, I'm going to give you that one. Well done. Oh, so, gee, we got close then. By my calculations, I think the only one we might have missed was the one we didn't get to come back to, Christine, which was...
1: The river.
0: Yeah, which major river winds its way through central Tokyo? It's the one that's all lined by the beautiful cherry blossoms and you do cruising on there. It's the Sumida River. So 9 out of 10, just so close. Yes. I've got the big cash ready to roll here this morning for 10 out of 10. We play our $1,000 minute near 8 o'clock.
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0: 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Sydney traffic.
1: In Arncliffe, lights are flashing yellow on Flora Street at Marsh Street. Penshurst, a breakdown reported on King George's Road southbound at Norfolk Avenue. Ingleburn, we have a broken down truck on the Hume Motorway northbound just after Brooks Road. And the M8 tunnel at Arncliffe, slowing westbound to Kingsgrove. The M4 is moving well this morning. Eastbound Malgoa Road to Church Street, a 20-minute run. Renovating? 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I'm Lisa Kowalski. That's the latest traffic on Classic Hits 2UE.
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17: It's 6 o'clock. Good morning. I'm Josh Bryant. The relatives of Australians who've travelled to Nepal searching for missing loved ones are now providing DNA samples at a local hospital. Nelson Scott has this exclusive from Kathmandu.
18: Hundreds of unidentified bodies have now been recovered more than a week after flash flooding devastated the Nepal-Tibet border. The mudslides have severely damaged the remains of many victims, making visual identification impossible. Authorities here are now urging the relatives of those missing to provide DNA samples to help bring their loved ones home. A collection point has been set up at Kathmandu Police Hospital, where more than 700 people have already given blood. Among them is the relative of one Australian, with more expected over the coming days. Families still in Australia are also being asked to send DNA samples to the region. Nelson Scott, Kathmandu.
17: Police are working to determine if a fatal shooting in Sydney is a case of mistaken identity in what could be the second such incident in as many days. A man in his 40s has been shot dead in the doorway of a Merrylands West home. The incident comes a day after another man was killed in what police believe was a botched targeted assassination. A teenager is due to face court after another teen's hand was severed in an attack in inner Sydney. A 17-year-old boy was found with a serious injury at Redfern. He's been taken to hospital in a stable condition. A 15-year-old is accused of attacking the older teen with a knife in a car park. Some analysts believe the Reserve Bank is likely to raise interest rates when it meets later this month. New data shows the pace of Australia's economic growth is slowing, but there is also concern about high inflation. AMP economist Shane Oliver says households should prepare for another two rate rises before the end of the year.
19: Before the numbers came out, the money market was saying about a 58% chance of a hike in interest rates in September. Now it's saying about a 73% chance. So it's basically firmed up the prospect. Now the money market's saying there might be another one after that.
17: The federal opposition is vowing to slash the tax on cigarettes by 80% if it wins government. Vapes and nicotine pouches would be legalised under the coalition's proposal. $200 million would be invested in a law enforcement boost to also address the tobacco black market. Also making news, teenager Lily Hooper, who died while bushwalking in the state's Southern Highlands, will be farewelled by friends, family and loved ones today. And a study out of the UK has found giving cancer treatment in the morning rather than the afternoon could improve survival chances. In finance, the Dow Jones trading up 301 points, the Nasdaq up 109. One Australian dollar is buying 71.7 US cents.
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21: The NRL is reportedly considering introducing a finals wildcard weekend after the success seen in the AFL's first year. The Herald reports executive chair Peter Volandis has told clubs they'll begin to gauge the interest of broadcasters. In tennis, Alex de Minaur's first round match at the US Open has been suspended with the Aussie up a set and a break against Italian Andre Guerrieri. Taylor Preston has been hammered in her second round match, losing 6-1, 6-1 to Taylor Townsend. 23rd seed Andre Rublev has suffered an upset loss. In AFL, Jack Ginnivan has recovered from a back injury and returns as the only change for the Hawks heading west for tonight's qualifying final against Fremantle. The Dockers have recalled four key players, including young gun Murphy Reid. And finals day is underway at the Fiji Surf Pro. Aussie Isabella Nichols will contest the women's final. That's sport. I'm Mike Pearsall.
17: 6:04, that's news and sport.
15: 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Sydney traffic.
22: Ingleburn, a truck breakdown northbound for the Hume Motorway after Brooks Road. A breakdown's been reported in Penshurst on King George's Road southbound at Norfolk Avenue. North Sydney, we are building pretty quickly northbound along Warringah Freeway from the harbour into Granville. Parramatta Road, extremely busy now eastbound as you push towards James Roos Drive. And we'll check your run on the M4 Motorway from Mulgoa Road towards Church Street eastbound. It's just a little under half hour. Just 7 days until Paw Patrol, the dino movie, roars into cinemas. Dinosaurs, action, and your favourite heroic pups are ready for their biggest adventure yet. Get tickets now. I'm Brittany Gorrell. That's the latest traffic on Classic Hits 2UE.
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15: 2UE Sydney weather.
17: Morning showers clearing to a warm and sunny day. Northwesterly winds, a top of 27 degrees on the coast and in the west. Mostly sunny again tomorrow. Windy but sunny for Saturday. Sunshine on Sunday. Partly cloudy Monday. The cloud increasing on Tuesday. Right now it's 20 degrees in town. Humidity 52%. 16 degrees at Bankstown. 14 at Campbelltown and Penrith. 20 degrees at Gosford. 18 at Lucas Heights. 19 at Terry Hill.
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Earth, Wind and Fire. September. Hard to believe that's the case, isn't it? The ninth month of the year, doesn't it just roll on by? Every year, I reckon, the world starts spinning faster and faster. It just disappears. Father's Day on Sunday. If you're looking for something different to do with the family, you know we always have a little calendar of events at our website of things that are happening around Sydney. There's quite a few Father's Day events. What about grabbing the ferry to Cockatoo Island? Picnic day happening there with lawn games and family challenges and a big treasure hunt for the kids or the grandies. Dads get in free at Featherdale Wildlife Park in Doonside this weekend. They're doing a barbecue brekkie from 9 till 11 and you can hand feed the kangaroos and wallabies. And the Father's Day Classic, the big run at Bella Vista Farm, is on Sunday as well for fit families. 2UE

0: It's not just about the music. The music is an absolute bonus, but it's the presenters as well. I feel like I'm comforted. I feel like I've got company with me.
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0: Classic hits, 2UE, the Doobie Brothers, good advice. Listen to the music. Obviously the best of it on this station too. It's Cathy, 16 past 6, warm again today, 25 on the coast and the city in Penrith going for 27. Just beautiful for our legacy volunteers who are out selling badges this week. Have you grabbed yours yet? It's just a tiny little badge, but it does make a very big difference in the lives of our veterans' families. You can do it online if you haven't come across somebody selling one of those badges in a shopping strip or shopping mall or just around your neighbourhood. And Legacy, always looking for volunteers. It's 100 years of Sydney Legacy this year and they want as many helping hands on deck as they possibly can. So maybe you're retired and you have an hour or two to spare here and there. They would love to hear from you. You can check all that out straight through the Legacy website. My mum and dad have been out selling badges this week. Pat and Alan behind the little card table. 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

0: 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Sydney traffic.
1: Ingleburn, a truck breakdown causing some northbound congestion up the Hume Motorway after Brooks Road. Then quite slow for the M5 in citybound patches from the Preston's interchange towards Fairford Road. We are building through North Sydney northbound along Warringah Freeway into Colby, where Richmond Road is crawling southbound down towards the M7. Granville, Parramatta Road, a busy eastbound run moving towards James Roos Drive. There is some light activity now for the M7 eastbound as you head towards Quakers Hill Parkway. Census night was Tuesday, the 11th of August. There's still time to complete. In the census, every answer matters. Authorised by the Australian Bureau of Statistics, Canberra. I'm Brittany Gorrell. That's the latest traffic on Classic Hits 2UE.

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16: It's 6:30. Good morning. I'm Josh Bryant. A fatal shooting in Sydney's West is being investigated as a possible case of mistaken identity, the second in as many days. Dusty Fitzpatrick explains.
17: A man in his 40s was gunned down in the doorway of a property at Merrylands West. Police say the victim had no connection to gang crime and didn't live at the property where the shooting occurred. The residents of the home are understood to be well known to police for organised crime connections. The latest incident comes just a day after 23-year-old Marco Tapia was shot dead at Glen Alpine. The police commissioner says his death appears to be an innocent life lost to organised crime. Separately, detectives are looking into two overnight car fires in the city's southwest. Dusty Fitzpatrick, Sydney.
16: A teenager is due in court accused of attacking another teen with a knife in an inner Sydney car park. A 17-year-old boy was found with a severed hand at Redfern. He's in a stable condition in hospital. A 15-year-old boy was arrested nearby. The families of Australians...

0: missing after the Nepal flooding are giving DNA samples at Kathmandu Hospital. The bodies of many victims are unrecognisable, prompting authorities to rely on genetic profiling to help identify the dead. One Australian has already provided DNA samples at the hospital, with more expected over the coming days. The Prime Minister has hit out at critics of Australian organised climate events next month. Anthony Albanese says the criticism over the fact that only five leaders from outside the Pacific have so far confirmed their attendance is disrespectful to regional leaders. Shadow Energy Minister Dan Tehan has told Ben Fordham Mr Albanese's response is telling.
1: How is this value for money for the taxpayer? No wonder the PM got so crotchety yesterday when he was asked about it, because he knows the whole thing is a schmozzle.
0: The federal coalition is vowing to cut the tax on cigarettes by 80% and to legalise vapes and nicotine pouches. The opposition is preparing to unveil its proposal to help address the illicit tobacco trade across Australia. A report has found a third of school learning time is being lost to student misbehaviour. That's according to more than half of the 300 teachers surveyed who say students are talking when they shouldn't in most lessons. Centre for Independent Studies spokesperson Blaise Joseph says the disruptions are having an effect on learning.
2: Teachers estimated that they were losing 9 minutes per 30 minutes of teaching time to student misbehaviour. Now that adds up to about 12 weeks per year.
0: In finance, the Dow Jones trading up 295 points, the Nasdaq up 118. One Australian dollar currently buying 71.7 US cents.
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4: Rain continues to delay the opening rounds at the US Open. Craig Gabriel reports from New York.
5: Daniil Medvedev played a college player named Sebastian Gorzny, ranked in the 700s, and as expected, the 2021 US Open champion won. But it's Gorzny's backstory that's fascinating. In 2019, the 22-year-old was given a 5% chance of living after suffering mosquito bites and becoming very ill. He collapsed and was put into an induced coma for 4 days, and his family was told of his slim survival chances. Incredibly, he survived. Here he is 7 years later playing in the second round of the Open. Craig Gabriel, New York.
4: And back home, Hudson Young's expected move to the PNG Chiefs appears to have hit a roadblock. The NRL won't lodge contracts if it's deemed to be below the player's market value, and the Chiefs can't match Canberra's offer of $1.1 million per season. That's sport. I'm Mike Pearsall.
0: 26-7, that's news and sport.
6: 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Sydney traffic.
7: Monavale Road at Oliver Way, a crash where a westbound lane has been closed off. Into Ingleburn, a truck breakdown, northbound the Hume Motorway near Brooks Road, and then continuing onto the M5, slow citybound patches to get towards Fairford Road. A breakdown reported for the M7 in Quakers Hill, eastbound passing Quakers Road. As a result, Richmond Road's been crawling southbound down towards a motorway in Marsden Park, and an earlier incident through Lilyfield seems to have cleared off City Westlink eastbound at Balmain Road, but we are left with congestion. 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I'm Brittany Gorrell. That's the latest traffic on Classic Hits 2UE.
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6: 2UE Sydney weather.
0: Morning showers clearing to a warm and sunny day. Northwesterly winds, a top of 27 degrees on the coast and in the west. Mostly sunny again tomorrow. Windy but sunny for Saturday. Sunshine on Sunday. Partly cloudy Monday. The cloud increasing on Tuesday. Right now it's 20 degrees in town. Humidity 52%. 16 degrees at Bankstown. 14 at Campbelltown and Penrith. 20 degrees at Gosford. 18 at Lucas Heights. 19 at Terry Hills.
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Classic hits, 2UE, such a nice song, isn't it? Babe from Styx. It's Kathy. Thanks for starting the day with us, 21 to 7. Getting busy at Carriage Works as of today because the 10th Sydney Contemporary Art Fair starts today. It's now the biggest contemporary art fair anywhere in the country. And being the 10th edition, some extra artist talks this year, and it covers the whole gamut too. Painting, prints, drawings, sculpture, glassworks and photography. A photographic exhibition of the most iconic album covers in history. That'd be a good one to get a look at. Surely this would get a look in. Michael Jackson's Thriller. Contemporary Art Fair on until Sunday at Carriage Works.

0: 2UE. Oh, how good to hear Neil Young. 12 to 7, it's Kathy. A warm one again today. It might be a shower or two before lunch and then sunny in the afternoon. 25 on the coast and 27 for the city and Penrith. Thursday the 3rd of September on this daytime. All rise. The Australian flag was flown for the first time on this day in 1901. It was hoisted over the Melbourne Exhibition Building. The design for our flag was chosen from a whopping 32,000 suggestions. In 1939, in response to Hitler's invasion of Poland, Britain and France declared war on Germany.
1: Sports gatherings and all gatherings for purposes of entertainment and amusement, whether outdoor or indoor, which involve large numbers congregating together, are prohibited until further notice.
0: Australia followed suit, and then New Zealand, South Africa and Canada. Something a little lighter. eBay was founded in California in 1995. It was called AuctionWeb before they changed the name. Some weird and wonderful things have been sold on eBay over the years, and Weird Al wrote a song about it. Are you

0: Author Andy Griffiths has a birthday today. He wrote the 13-story treehouse series that the kids absolutely love.
1: We live in a treehouse. I don't just mean any old treehouse. I mean a 117-story treehouse.
0: We lost Walter Becker on this day in 2017. Are you reeling in the year? One of the founding members of Steely Dan. He played guitar and bass for the band and co-wrote lots of their songs too, including that one, Reeling in the Years. Some more around September 3 at midday today with Gavin Miller's Classic Hits Lunchbox. And one of the most distinctive voices that you hear on 2UE is on in just over 60 seconds.
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4: 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Sydney traffic.
5: Ermington, we got a two-car collision city-bound along Victoria Road at Spurway Street. A crash in Monavale westbound along Monavale Road near Oliver Way where the right hand lane's closed off. Truck breakdown northbound the Hume Motorway passing Brooks Road. Congestion continues up towards the M5 motorway. Now to the M7 under speed eastbound at Quakers Hill Parkway and again onto the M2 merge into Baulkham Hills. Heavy traffic around the Roselle Interchange getting inbound onto the Anzac Bridge. 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I'm Brittany Gorrell. That's the latest traffic on Classic Hits 2UE.

0: 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There's no other voice like it, is there? The Big O. 4 to 7. It's Kathy in the news this morning. Tiger Woods loses his driver's license for 5 years. And Sydney on track for the warmest start to spring since 2013. Josh will update the news for us at 7 o'clock. And our $1,000 minute still plays this morning. Close one yesterday. Christina Penshurst had 9 out of 10 for the trivia questions. Just one more would have bagged her $1,000. And I want to do that for you this morning. The questions are completed. The timer is set and we'll play a little down the track, the $1,000 minute.
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17: It's 7 o'clock. Good morning. I'm Josh Bryant. Australia is sending a team of specialist drone operators to Nepal to aid the search and recovery operations in flood-devastated areas. Fire and Rescue New South Wales personnel will be among those making up the 15-person team due to depart in the coming days. Loved ones of Australians still missing are providing DNA samples in Kathmandu as part of their search for answers. A week on from the disaster, stories of survival are also emerging. A bus driver has spoken to CNN about the moment he drove dozens of school children to safety as the floodwaters were just moments away.
18: They were shouting. One kid fainted inside the bus. They were asking me to drive faster. On the road, there were people running like ants to save their lives.
17: Police are working to determine if a fatal shooting in Sydney is another case of mistaken identity. A man in his 40s has been gunned down at a home in Merrylands West. Police say he had no known connection to organised crime. The shooting comes just a day after a 23-year-old man was shot dead in what officers believe was a botched targeted killing. A teenage boy has been charged after another teen's hand was severed in an attack in inner Sydney. A 17-year-old was found with serious injury at Redfern and taken to hospital in a stable condition. Police will allege a 15-year-old attacked the older boy in a car park using a knife. The Federal Coalition is unveiling its plan to tackle the tobacco black market, legalising some nicotine products on top of a slash to the tobacco excise. The tax on cigarettes would be cut 80% and vapes and nicotine pouches would be legalised under the proposal. $200 million would also be invested in a law enforcement boost. Speaking on Today, National Senator Bridget McKenzie rejected suggestions that it's an imitation of One Nation's recently announced policy.
19: We've been working on getting this policy right for over a year now. That is the fact. And if you go back to discussions we even having before the last election, we've been raising this as a concern.
17: A series of private roundtables are being hosted to strengthen the evidence of the Anti-Semitism Royal Commission's final report. The Australian Report's prominent Jewish creatives are the latest to meet with the Royal Commission team. And new analysis has found tens of thousands of experienced tradies are on the verge of retirement. The Western Sydney Leadership Dialogue estimates 23,000 tradespeople are nearing retirement age nationwide. Just 21,000 apprentices are enrolled in key construction courses last year. In finance, the Dow Jones closed up 295 points, the Nasdaq up 118, one Australian dollar buying 71.7 US cents.
20: Thinking about retirement living but not ready to give up the space of a home? Discover Galston Grange with spacious single-level villas in a peaceful semi-rural setting.
21: Broncos coach Michael Maguire is defending his loyalty to the struggling Ezra Mam. The Brisbane 5'8 has missed the most tackles of any player this season, including seven misses in last week's loss to the Storm. Going into tonight's final game of the season against the Bulldogs, Maguire says Mam needs more help from his teammates.
22: He's one hell of a player, Ez. He's going through a bit of a challenge, which, it's part of a career. It takes a team to make sure we help him out.
21: Alex Di Minaur's opening round match is back underway at the US Open. He's up two sets to love against Italian Andrea Guerrieri. And Nick Watson has been identified by Fremantle as Hawthorn's danger man ahead of tonight's qualifying final in Perth. And finals day at the Fiji Surf Pro is underway. Australian Isabella Nichols will compete in the women's final. That's sport. I'm Mike Pearsall.
17: 7:04, that's the latest news and sport.
14: 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Classic Hits 2UE. Sydney traffic.
23: Moorebank, the M5 motorway coming to a halt westbound with a crash towards Moorebank Avenue. The right-hand lane has been closed. And citybound traffic, as usual for your peak hour run, slowly moving off the Hume motorway, where we did have a truck breakdown too for the Hume in Ingleburn, northbound passing Brooks Road. Into Ermington, a two-car crash, Victoria Road, that's eastbound around Spurway Street. Rozelle Interchange, very heavy citybound approaches now getting onto the Anzac Bridge, like City West Link and the M4 Tunnel. 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I'm Brittany Gorrell. That's the latest traffic on Classic Hits 2UE.
0: 2UE Sydney weather.
17: A warm and mostly sunny day. Northwesterly winds, a top of 27 degrees on the coast and in the west. Mostly sunny tomorrow. Windy but sunny again Saturday. Sunshine on Sunday. Partly cloudy Monday and cloud increasing on Tuesday. Right now it's 20 degrees in town. Humidity 48%. 19 degrees at Bankstown and Terry Hills. 12 at Campbelltown. 14 at Penrith. 16 degrees at Gosford. 16 degrees also at Lucas Heights.
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Classic Hits 2UE. Morning, it's Kathy with Billy Ocean as Thursday gets up and going. Well, the week's just flown by, almost at draw time for tickets to see Latin Heat. Wenty League's Saturday week, Kristen Guerrero and the Salsa Kings just lighting up the stage. If you love the music of Ricky Martin, Enrique Iglesias, Jennifer Lopez, it's just a night of Latin passion and song and dance at Wenty League's. And we have bought a stack of tickets and reserved them for the 2UE family. So if you want to pop your name in the draw for an exclusive double, you need to do that today because the winners will be drawn tomorrow. 2UE.com.au is where you go to do that. Great shows at Wenty League's this year. They do it all, don't they? Live sport, great live music and live cabaret as well. 7:09, Crowded House.

0: when I was doing the washing up, waiting for the hot water to come through, and all of a sudden I realised my feet were moving and my body swaying. But it was just one of those songs that you can't help. And it's just so great with the radio station. There are so many of those.
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The Ronettes on the station that loves and hugs the 60s more than any other in Sydney. Classic hits to you. 16 past 7, it's Cathy, warm again today. Might be a shower or two before lunch and then a sunny afternoon. 25 on the coast and 27 for the city and Penrith. Have you ever bought or sold anything on eBay? It's having a birthday today. The auction site was founded in California on this day in 1995. Originally, it was called Auction Web before they changed the name and Weird Al wrote the song.

0: been some weird and wacky transactions on eBay across the years. 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

0: 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Sydney traffic.
1: Into Villawood, we've had reports of a crash. Woodville Road slowing at Tangerine Street. Also, a reported incident for Homebush Bay Drive northbound as you push up towards Liberty Grove. The M5 really feeling the pressure westbound from Henry Lawson Drive out to Moorbank Avenue now after a crash has been closing off the right-hand lane. The Eastern Distributor very busy northbound as you head up around Cleveland Street. And the M4 runtime eastbound 26 minutes Eastern Creek to Homebush. Renovating? 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I'm Brittany Gorrell. That's the latest traffic on Classic Hits 2UE.

0: Classic hits to you, we go west. We're rocking the Enmore Theatre on Friday night with the King of Wishful Thinking. It's Kathy, 26 past 7. Josh will update the news for us. And I want to give you $1,000 this morning for your general knowledge. We were close yesterday. Christina Penshurst missed it by one. 10 trivia questions, $1,000 waiting, and we're playing soon.
1: There are moments in history when the whole fate and future of nations can be decided by a single decision.
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0: dogs. 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
5: It's 7:30. Good morning. I'm Josh Bryant. A former detective believes Sydney's gangland war is expanding into a new era of what he's labelled disorganised crime. Police are investigating if the fatal shooting of a man in Sydney's West yesterday is another case of mistaken identity. The incident coming just a day after the shooting death of another man. The detectives don't believe he was the intended target of that attack. Peter Moroney has told Today crime gangs are shifting the way they operate, increasing the risk to innocent residents.
6: We have guns for hire being done through apps. That's going to bring in experience, that's going to bring haste, and what that does now do is cause a greater concern to us in the community of being targeted.
5: Relatives of Australians missing following the Nepal floods are now providing authorities with DNA samples. The severe mudslides have left many victims unrecognisable, forcing officials to rely on genetic profiling for identification. Australia will send a team of specialist drone operators to the country to assist with search and recovery operations. The Deputy Prime Minister says Australia has to get the balance right on the rollout of data centres after meeting with tech companies in the United States. Top artificial intelligence players have committed to building large facilities far away from homes here to try to avoid public

0: backlash which is being seen in the US. Richard Miles says if the right protections are in place, we can make the most of the opportunities.
1: And this is moving really quickly. This is not measured over the course of the next few years. It's really measured over the course of the next few months.
0: The federal coalition is vowing to slash the tax on tobacco by 80% if it wins government. Vapes and nicotine pouches would also be legalised under the opposition's proposal. A tennis legend is throwing his support behind a Sydney tennis centre which has been ordered to vacate its home at Narromburn. The Northern Suburbs Tennis Association received a formal eviction notice from the Metropolitan Local Aboriginal Land Council following a successful land claim in 2022. John Newcombs told Ben Fordham he hopes a deal can be reached to guarantee the future of the courts as they are increasingly being replaced around Sydney.
2: There has to be a compromise here because as I said, tennis is very popular in Australia, but it's one of our greatest export things that Australian tennis players have been known around the world.
0: And a UK study has found giving patients cancer treatment in the morning rather than the afternoon could improve survival chances. Researchers believe the body's internal clock may influence how the immune system responds to treatments. In finance, the Dow Jones closed up 295 points, the Nasdaq up 118, one Aussie dollar buying 71.7 US cents.
3: If you like the sound of retirement living in Dural, you'll love Rosella Retirement Resort. Spacious residences, resort-style amenities and a lifestyle designed around independence and ease.
4: The Seagulls will be out to spoil the party for the Warriors in Auckland on Saturday. The home side will be vying with the Panthers for the NRL's minor premiership heading into the final round. Manly halfback Jamal Fogarty says his side is keen to finish the season on a high.
5: To finish the season with three wins, that's what we're chasing. Obviously, they've got an opportunity to get a home ground win and potentially lock up the minor premiership. We just got to go over there and rip in, and we've got nothing to lose, so there's no pressure on us.
4: The last round begins tonight with a dead rubber between two of last year's top four in the Bulldogs hosting the Broncos. In tennis, Alex de Minaur is up two sets to love over his Italian opponent Andre Gorreri in the opening round of the US Open. Alex now serving for the match. And in surfing, Gabriel Medina and Cole Hausman have advanced to the men's final at the Fiji Open. That's sport. I'm Mike Pearsall.
0: 26-8, that's the latest news and sport.
6: 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Sydney traffic.
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7: The M5 through Moorbank, still a struggle westbound towards Moorbank Avenue after the right-hand lane's been closed off with a crash. Queues are back to Henry Lawson Drive in Milperra and, of course, quite slow citybound around this area. Liberty Grove, a multi-vehicle crash northbound Homebush Bay Drive. It's on the approach to Alton Avenue with a lane shut. Queues are back down to the M4 motorway. We've had a crash slowing up northbounders in Villawood on Woodville Road at Tangerine Street, and quite busy in Camaray citybound down Warringah Freeway. You won't believe the amount of cars arriving at Toyota dealerships. Big cars, small cars, hybrids, EVs. You'll find the perfect car waiting. Oh, what a feeling. Toyota. I'm Brittany Gorrell. That's the latest traffic on Classic Hits 2UE.
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6: 2UE Sydney weather.
0: A warm and mostly sunny day, northwesterly winds, a top of 27 degrees on the coast and in the west. Mostly sunny tomorrow, windy but sunny again Saturday, sunshine on Sunday, partly cloudy Monday and cloud increasing on Tuesday. Right now it's 20 degrees in town, humidity 48%, 19 degrees at Bankstown and Terry Hills, 12 at Campbelltown, 14 at Penrith, 16 degrees at Gosford, 16 degrees also at Lucas Heights.
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lusting and his hunger for power became known to more and more people. The demands to do something about

0: Oh, those Russians.
1: I love Boney M, Rasputin, classic hits to you. Morning, it's Kathy, 21 to 8, which means we're very close to today's $1,000 minute, and we were close to winning the big cash yesterday too. Christine in Penshurst put in a very, very good effort. 9 out of 10, missed only one of our trivia questions, which was, which major river runs through the heart of Tokyo? If Christine had said the Sumida River, I would have given her $1,000 yesterday. So we have the fresh set of questions ready to roll. The timer is set and we play right near 8 o'clock. Could be the easiest 1,000 you ever make at Classic Hits 2UE.

0: Sydney's home of the king. Classic hits to UE. 14 to 8. Warm again today. 25 on the coast and 27 for the city and Penrith.
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0: Just hearing Elvis a couple of seconds ago there, Timmy. All the Elvis impersonators hanging up the gear after the Blue Mountains Elvis Festival a couple of weeks ago. Don't you love an Elvis tribute show? It's always a great night.
2: Oh, absolutely. A very good morning to you, Kathy. And the thing is, lots of people have been able to replicate in some way the tonal qualities of Elvis, probably never completely because he just had such a silky, beautiful, mellifluous singing voice, didn't he? But most of the impersonators, and look, I can't, this is the pot calling the kettle, of his final few years, very few can cut it like the way he looked in all those movies. He was unbelievable, wasn't he? Viva Las Vegas, Blue Hawaii, all those movies. The young Elvis was a pretty extraordinary and striking figure.
0: It's a very good point you make there. All the impersonators have the satin jumpsuits and the great big mutton chop sidies. Never the early Elvis. It's a very good point. Hey, Timmy, we see the Broncos take to the field for the last time tonight.
2: Yeah, what a turnaround. Last year, of course, they sailed all the way to win the premiership of 2025. This year, they lose to the Bulldogs tonight and the Titans win, and they finished second last on the competition ladder. So they've got some soul-searching to do in Brisbane. Meanwhile, some bright news for Parramatta. Really happy that Ronald Volkman has officially secured his future, signing a two-year deal. There was speculation that with Jerome Luai coming to the club that Ronald would have to leave. There wouldn't be room for him, but his compelling form. This is what happens in life. You be successful and you don't give decision makers any option, do you? You've got to be retained. So he's only 24. He's a real talent. 10 try assists across 17 games this season. So well done, Ronald Volkman at the Blue and Golds.
0: We've had a pretty good run for the Wallabies, Timmy, but now there's some injury issues there.
2: That's the problem, isn't it? You know, they've done really well. Four wins, I think it is now, Italy, Japan and Argentina. But the tour of Argentina has been thrown into a little chaos with playmaker Carter Gordon, halfback Tate McDermott and back rower Tom Hooper. They're all in major doubt for the upcoming test match. And it hits right after a gritty, and we mentioned this earlier in the week, 27-21 win over the Pumas. Taniela Tupou is still racing the clock to pass a fitness test. So Les Kiss, he's got some challenges. He may be forced into a major shuffle, which likely places Ben Donaldson into the starting side at fly half.
0: We've been talking about Mr. Cricket a little bit in the last couple of weeks. Now, tell us, Timmy, have you got the lowdown? Is Mike Hussey going to England to coach? Tell us it's not right.
2: In a massive Ashes boost for Pat Cummins' men, Australia's Mr. Cricket, Michael Hussey, has officially turned down England to sign a part-time coaching deal. So he'll stay with Cricket Australia. New England Test coach Stephen Fleming had aggressively headhunted him because they'd coached together and he realises what kind of mind he's got. Michael Hussey's a brilliant cricket mind and a fantastic bloke, so I'm sure that that'd help around any cricket team. But he's decided to stay. He's going to keep commentating with the great Brendan Julian and the gang, so good to see him staying.
0: Yeah, that's the news we wanted. What's happening with our mates at Wente Leagues, Timmy?
2: Yeah, keep up to date with what's happening at Wente Leagues with their spring edition of the Journal. Find out about all the exciting upcoming activities, community initiatives, member giveaways. Learn more, of course. We always send you there, wentyleagues.com.au.
0: Nice one. Thank you. 11 to 8. Getting close now. The $1,000 minute on the way next at Classic Hits 2UE.

0: 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Sydney traffic.
1: Set sail with Norwegian Cruise Line, Europe's leading cruise line, and explore the best of the Mediterranean, Greek Isles, and Northern Europe.
2: A very slow northbound push up Centenary Drive out of Strathfield from the Hume Highway right up onto Homebush Bay Drive in Liberty Grove, where we've had a multi-vehicle crash towards Alton Avenue, a lane being blocked off here. Expect a very slow run through this area. Beverly Hills, a two-car crash on King George's Road at southbound at Norfolk Avenue. The M5 motorway is trying to recover westbound from Henry Lawson Drive out to Moorbank Avenue after an earlier crash has cleared off. And we've got delays easing in Villawood northbound Woodville Road at Tangerine Street following a crash. The Jayco Made for Summer sale is now on with great deals across the range. Visit Jayco Sydney today and get summer ready. Hurry, ends September 12. I'm Brittany Gorrell. That's the latest traffic on Classic Hits 2UE.

0: Classic hits to you, 3 to 8 with the Fab Four, and it's Kathy. Here it is, the richest minute on the radio. 10 trivia questions and $1,000 waiting. I have a minute set on my timer. Christine in Penshurst was so close yesterday, she missed it by one. This might be the easiest $1,000 you will ever make in your lifetime. So pick up the phone right now and call 1-300-102-222 if you know the answer to this. A common saying that there is zero chance of something happening is pigs might what? 1-300-102-222. 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
11: It's 8 o'clock. Good morning. I'm Josh Bryant. Australia is sending a team of specialist drone operators to Nepal to help as the country comes to terms with the flooding disaster. Loved ones of the 38 Australians missing in the country are providing DNA samples as part of their search for answers. Rescue efforts are being hampered by ongoing poor weather, as well as mud and the loss of roads and bridges. This man has told the BBC he's been waiting days for help to retrieve his wife's body.
12: No one has come here to help me yet, so I'm waiting here. The rescue teams pulled out a body from just up the road. I asked them to help, and they said they would come here, but they haven't shown up.
11: A teenager is in a stable condition in hospital after his hand was severed in an attack in inner Sydney. Police have arrested a 15-year-old boy who's accused of attacking the 17-year-old with a knife at Redfern. A former senior police officer turned political candidate is warning we're losing control of gangland violence in Sydney. Police are investigating if a fatal shooting at Merrylands is a case of mistaken identity, which would make it the second incident in 48 hours where criminals may have targeted the wrong person. Former deputy commissioner turned Liberal candidate Mick Willing has told Ben Fordham the way criminal groups operate has changed.
13: I had the privilege of leading the state's homicide squad for 6 years, and I, like others before and after me, had our fair share of organised crime murders, but this is different. This sort of fee-for-service, you know, I call it Airtasker-type model of contracts that are going out there, and young people are picking up some of these contracts.
11: The federal opposition is vowing to slash the tax on cigarettes by 80% and to make vapes and nicotine pouches legal if it was to win government. $200 million would also be invested by the coalition in a law enforcement boost to help address the tobacco black market. Some analysts believe the Reserve Bank Board is likely to raise interest rates when it meets later this month. New data shows the pace of Australia's economic growth is slowing, but there remains concern about high inflation. A study has found women make up more than 40% of the state's sole traders, but lead just 7% of large companies. Gender Index Australia research shows female entrepreneurs start businesses at similar rates to men, but face structural barriers when scaling up. Chairwoman Tamara Bryden says addressing these growth gaps is key to helping the economy grow.
4: If we were to close this scaling gap, it would actually add 745,000 additional jobs nationally.
11: Taking a look at the markets, the Dow Jones closing up 295 points, the Nasdaq up 118 points at the close. One Australian dollar is currently buying 71.7 US cents.
6: Load restraints, bin liners, rubble bags and multi-use plastic film built tough. Grunt. Nothing's tougher.
9: On day four of the US Open, Alex de Minaur has finally advanced with a straight sets win in his rain-delayed opening round match. Fellow Aussie Daria Kasatkina has bowed out in the first round. Meanwhile, Daniil Medvedev had a straight sets win in the second round and is determined to improve as he prepares to go deep.
14: But here, I'm happy with my first two matches. So I'm looking forward to try to continue improving my form. You know, Grand Slam, every tournament is a new story, and I want to try to write a good one.
9: The NRL is cracking down on the PNG Chiefs' pursuit of Raiders back rower Hudson Young, ensuring he doesn't get signed for less than his market value. Canberra has offered the Blues forward a three-year deal worth $1.1 million per season. Meanwhile, Parramatta has re-signed Ronald Volkman through to the end of 2028, and India will host the Women's Champions Trophy in 2027. That's sport. I'm Mike Pearsall.
11: It's 8:04. That's the latest news and sport.
3: 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Sydney traffic.
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15: In Liberty Grove, all lanes are back open. Northbound on Homebush Bay Drive at Alton Avenue following a multi-car crash, still leaving some pretty shocking delays back down Centenary Drive in Strathfield. M1 Pacific Motorway, Cowan, a collision southbound around the Pacific Highway overpass. There's been a two-car crash in Beverly Hills on King George's Road southbound at Norfolk Avenue. Still slow westbound on the M5 to Moorbank Avenue following an earlier collision. And the M2 motorway, busy citybound as you head towards the Lane Cove Tunnel. Run time from Windsor Road to here is 16 minutes. 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I'm Brittany Gorrell. That's the latest traffic on Classic Hits 2UE.
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3: 2UE Sydney weather.
11: Warm and sunny throughout the day. Northwesterly winds a top of 27 degrees on the coast and in the west. Mostly sunny tomorrow. Windy but sunny again Saturday. Sunshine for Sunday. Partly cloudy Monday and cloud increasing on Tuesday. Right now it's 20 degrees in town. Humidity 49%. It's 17 degrees at Bankstown. 17 also at Lucas Heights and Penrith. 15 degrees at Campbelltown. 21 at Gosford. 20 degrees at Terry Hills.
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0: Sydney's home of classic hits, 2UE, Elton, Kathy here. More movie tickets coming during the day too. We've started stirring a little bonus into the music between 9 and 5. 4 gold class movie tickets up for grabs when you hear our classic hits bonus track each day. That happened for Margaret yesterday.
1: There can only be one caller number 3.
2: Yes.
1: And it's you. Yes. Absolutely, give me a da da da da.
2: Da da da da.
1: Da da da da.
0: Da da da. So, we want to send you to the movies when you hear Tom Petty.
3: Hey, yeah. We'll stand my ground. And I won't back down.
0: We'll play I Won't Back Down somewhere between 9 and 5 today. Do you have our number saved into your phone? Because that's the quickest and easiest way to come through as caller 3. 1-300-102-222. Nice prize, isn't it? 4 Event Cinema Gold Class tickets. You can go and see whatever you like. Something that's on at the moment, The Odyssey, Spa Weekend, or you put them on the fridge and wait till the movie you really want to see pops up. 11 past 8, we're giving out movie tickets, we're giving out cash. The $1,000 minute's next at Classic Hits 2UE.

0: 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A warm Thursday ahead. 25 on the coast today, 27 for the city and Penrith. And here is the best time of the morning.
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0: Jeff of Willoughby is a school teacher, so I'm expecting big things from you, Jeff. What do you teach, by the way?
2: I teach English. So.
0: Oh, rightio. So you feel like you have a good broad general knowledge?
2: Oh, we'll see.
0: Yeah, all right.
2: Good for 8 or 9 out of 10.
0: Well, I want 10 out of 10 because I want to give you $1,000 and then you'll really have something for show and tell.
2: Yeah, that'd be really nice.
0: It's $10 for every correct answer, Jeff. Let's go for the full amount, though. Pass if you don't know an answer. We'll come back to it at the end if we have time. And I need to take your first answer nice and clear for me because you're on hands-free. You're right to roll?
2: Ready to go.
0: An expression that means there's no chance of something happening is pigs might what?
2: Fly.
0: Robin Hood's enemy was the sheriff of which city?
2: Nottingham.
0: The flag of Switzerland features two colours, red and which other?
2: White.
0: Which chemical element has the symbol S?
2: Iron.
0: Sorry, S. S for Sam.
2: Oh, S for Sam. Pass.
0: Starting with T, what do we call a book that lists synonyms for words?
2: A thesaurus.
0: Which actor starred in the TV show Knight Rider?
2: David Hasselhoff.
0: What's the only Olympic sport in which men and women can compete directly against each other?
2: Equestrian.
0: How many years in a millennium?
2: 1,000.
0: For what did the initials of the Australian sugar-making company CSR stand?
2: Pass.
0: They say which animal is blessed with 9 lives?
2: Cat.
0: Which chemical element has the symbol S?
2: Sulfur.
0: Oh, well done. There we are. Gee, we just ran out of time to get back to that CSR one.
2: Bye-bye.
0: Oh, so close. Again, another 9 out of 10. For what did the initials of the Australian sugar-making company CSR stand? Now that you've got a little bit of time to spare, do you want to even have a guess at it?
2: I don't know that one.
0: No, it's Colonial Sugar Refinery. I'm very glad you got thesaurus right. I was hoping. I had my fingers crossed there. That might have been embarrassing. Well done. 9 out of 10. Gee, just right on the cusp of the big money there again, Jeff. Two days in a row we've done 9 out of 10. Hey, thanks for playing. Have a good day at school, won't you?
2: Thank you. You have a great day too.
0: Now, here's the thing. Last Friday, the $1,000 went off. The last 2 days, we've had 9 out of 10, so I reckon we are on for another big win tomorrow. Grab the bonus answers that we hand out at 10:30 and 4:30 today, and I'll meet you back here with $1,000 tomorrow morning. 19 past 8 at Classic Hits 2UE.
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0: Set sail with Norwegian Cruise Line, Europe's leading cruise line, and explore the best of the Mediterranean, Greek Isles and Northern Europe.
9: Slowing southbound down the M1 through Cowan following a two-car crash near the Pacific Highway overpass. The right-hand lane has been blocked off through here. We're still looking quite busy northbound along Centenary Drive in Strathfield and then pushing up Homebush Bay Drive after a multi-car crash cleared in Liberty Grove. In the southbound direction too, we're pretty packed full over the Ryde Bridge. Looking to Warringah Freeway, delays inbound through Camaray at Ernest Street, under pace for the M5 at Heathcote Road each way. 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I'm Brittany Gorrell. That's the latest traffic on Classic Hits 2UE.

0: 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Classic hits, 2UE, such a good one from Heart. And I hope you have it in stereo too. 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If it says AM, FM and DAB, you press that DAB button and you never look back. 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
5: It's 8:30. Good morning. I'm Josh Bryant. Police are investigating if a fatal shooting in Sydney is a case of mistaken identity in what would be the second such incident in as many days. Dusty Fitzpatrick reports.
6: A 40-year-old man was shot dead in the doorway of a property at Merrylands West. Police say he had no connection to gang crime and didn't live at the property where the shooting unfolded. The residents of the home are understood to have connections to organised crime. The latest incident comes a day after 23-year-old Marco Tarpea was shot dead at Glen Alpine. Police Commissioner Mal Lanyon says he appears to be an innocent life lost to the city's gangland war. Dusty Fitzpatrick, Sydney.
5: Relatives of Australians still missing following the Nepal floods are now providing authorities with DNA samples. The severe mudslides have left many victims unrecognisable, with officials forced to rely on genetic profiling for identification. Australia is now sending specialist drone operators to the country to help with the search and recovery efforts. A man from the Snowy Mountains has been charged, accused of threatening to kill a federal politician. The 53-year-old from Berrydale is due to face court today. Telstra has been fined $277,000 over security failures. An ACMA investigation found the telco failed to properly check ID in 15 unauthorised mobile phone SIM swaps. Spokesperson Samantha York says the failures left those customers vulnerable to fraud.
7: A number of customers' phone numbers were taken over by criminals. More than $39,000 was lost to scammers. Those are the numbers that were reported to us. There could be more.
5: Artificial intelligence firms are promising to build data centres away from Australian homes. Several companies have told Deputy Prime Minister Richard Marles they plan to build in remote areas of the country. The businesses have been facing backlash in the US over the location of AI hubs in close proximity to some residential areas. A Sydney woman who fostered more than

0: 400 children is being recognised by her local council. Susan Medhurst has been a foster mother for four decades. The 78-year-old is receiving a mayoral certificate of appreciation from Canterbury Bankstown and has told Ben Fordham a little bit of love goes a long way.
1: In my opinion, there's a lot of foster carers like me. We all do the same job. We're all there for the children. So I don't think I should be singled out. I think every foster carer deserves something.
0: And teenager Lily Hooper, who died while bushwalking in the state's Southern Highlands, will be farewelled by family and friends today. In finance, the Dow Jones and the Nasdaq closed up. One Aussie dollar buying 71.7 US cents.
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3: The Cronulla Sharks' decision to bench their stars in the lead-up to the finals has league great Josh Morris puzzled. Cronulla has lost three of its last four games and will rest Nico Hines, Blake Brayley and Teague Wilton on Saturday night against the Storm. Morris has told Sports Today they've given up their last opportunity to fix their slow starts.
4: Their past month has been pretty woeful. I would have thought that is what they would have been looking at heading into the finals. You have one more game to try and fix it, up your starts, but they're resting all their players.
3: Alex de Minaur has advanced to the second round of the US Open with a straight sets win. Kimberly Birrell is on court now in the second round and has lost her first set 6-1. And Sydney's Cam Davis has committed to Australia's two major golf tournaments this summer, the PGA Championship at the Lakes and the Australian Open in Melbourne. That's sport. I'm Mike Pearsall.
0: 26-9, that's the latest news and sport.
5: Classic Hits 2UE, Sydney Traffic.
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6: In Burwood, along Liverpool Road or the Hume Highway, a car's broken down eastbound near Carlisle Street. M1 Pacific Motorway Cowan, a crash southbound near Pacific Highway overpass. Heavy southbound conditions crossing Parramatta River on Concord Road at the Ryde Bridge or using Silverwater Road. Warringah Freeway, still quite busy citybound from Willoughby Road towards the Harbour Bridge and Tunnel, and patchiness on the M4 slowly moving eastbound from the M7 to Cumberland Highway. Renovating? 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I'm Brittany Gorrell. That's the latest traffic on Classic Hits 2UE.
5: 2UE Sydney weather.
0: Warm and sunny throughout the day. Northwesterly winds a top of 27 degrees on the coast and in the west. Mostly sunny tomorrow. Windy but sunny again Saturday. Sunshine for Sunday. Partly cloudy Monday and cloud increasing on Tuesday. Right now it's 20 degrees in town. Humidity 49%. It's 17 degrees at Bankstown. 17 also at Lucas Heights and Penrith. 15 degrees at Campbelltown. 21 at Gosford. 20 degrees at Terry Hills.
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Classic hits to you. Plenty of sunshine to kick off spring this week, up into the mid-20s again today. Love this time of the year with all the fairs and festivals and shows that happen around Sydney. A couple of big ones kicking off today. Carriage Works is buzzing this morning because it's the 10th year of the Sydney Contemporary Art Show. That goes through until Sunday. And the other big thing that's happening, ICC Theatre has Integrate starting this morning, the biggest audiovisual trade show in Australia. Sound nerds in their natural habitat at ICC across the next couple of days. And a little birdie tells me that one of the most loved audiovisual sales guys in this entire country, Giles Ragg, you'll know Giles if you work around sound and vision, has his 60th birthday today. Who's scheduled Integrate to start on Giles's birthday? And a milestone one at that. How rude. Have a great day, Giles. Thank you for making 2UE your station. Enjoy the fair. 22 to 9 with ABBA.

0: Ian Moss can play a guitar. Classic hits to you, so good to hear Cold Chisel. 12 to 9, a sunny afternoon. Might be a shower or two this morning. Top of 25 still on the coast and 27 for the city and Penrith. The history books are open here. September 3 on this day. All rise because the Australian flag was flown for the first time on this day in 1901. It was hoisted over the Melbourne Exhibition Building. You know, the design for our flag was chosen from a whopping 32,000 suggestions. In 1939, in response to Hitler's invasion of Poland, Britain and France declared war on Germany.
1: Sports gatherings and all gatherings for purposes of entertainment and amusement, whether outdoor or indoor, which involve large numbers congregating together, are prohibited until further notice.
0: Australia followed suit, and then New Zealand, South Africa and Canada. We lost Walter Becker on this day in 2017. Are you reeling in the year? Walter was one of the founding members of Steely Dan. He played guitar and bass for the band and co-wrote lots of their songs too, including that one, Reeling in the Years. And eBay was founded in California on this day in 1995. It was called AuctionWeb before they changed the name. Some pretty weird and wonderful and wacky things have been sold on eBay across the years. And Weird Al wrote a song about it. Are you

0: will give us some more events and milestones and birthdays and anniversaries of September 3 at midday today in the Classic Hits Lunchbox. Just over 60 seconds now from one of the finest voices this country has ever produced. He'll be on in a second at Classic Hits 2UE.
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6: Traffic is crawling citybound into Leichhardt along Parramatta Road from around Summer Hill. There's a car and motorbike collision at National Street, where two of three eastbound lanes are closed off. In Burwood on Liverpool Road or the Hume Highway near Carlisle Street, a car breakdown citybound. An earlier crash has cleared from the M1 southbound in Cowan near the Pacific Highway overpass. Still looking a little sluggish on the M5 eastbound from Preston's to the main tunnel. It's about 25 minutes and delays for the M7, M2 merge in Balcombe Hills. 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Aldi, good different. I'm Brittany Gorrell. That's the latest traffic on Classic Hits 2UE.

0: classic hits to you. Gee, we're getting close now to Whispering Jack, the John Farnham musical. Sydney Theatre Company putting this together. Michael Painter in the lead role as Farnsie, growing the mullet as we speak. It kicks off in November at the Roslyn Packer Theatre, and they actually extended the season through until January too because ticket sales were booming. 5 to 9. Enjoy this beautiful Thursday. Thank you for spending the morning with us. If you think the music's been good so far, you ain't seen nothing yet. Backman Turner Overdrive about to kick off our 9 o'clock music marathon where Michelle Murphy goes ad-free and back-to-back with the classic hits next.
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13: It's 9 o'clock. Good morning. I'm Josh Bryant. Relatives of Australians missing following the Nepal floods are providing DNA samples as the federal government steps up its aid efforts. Nelson Scott reports from Kathmandu.
14: More than a week after a catastrophic landslide devastated the Nepal-Tibet border, decomposition has severely damaged the remains of many victims. It's left many bodies unrecognisable, with authorities now urging relatives of those missing to provide DNA samples. The relative of one Australian has undergone DNA profiling at a Kathmandu hospital, while families back home are being asked to send blood to the region. A team of specialist Australian drone operators will soon arrive in Nepal to assist with search and rescue efforts as the government increases aid to $11 million. 38 Australians remain missing. Nelson Scott, Kathmandu.
13: A 15-year-old is due to face court after another teen's hand was severed in an attack in inner Sydney. A 17-year-old was found with a serious injury to his hand at Redfern. He's in hospital in a stable condition. Police are investigating if a fatal shooting in Sydney's West is a case of mistaken identity in what would be the second such incident in the space of a week. A man in his 40s has been shot in the doorway of a Merrylands West home. The incident comes a day after another man was shot dead at Glenalpine. Proposed cuts to a rebate affecting millions of older Australians will go under the microscope today. There's a public hearing into a bill which would reduce the private health insurance rebate for those over 65. Shadow Health Minister Anne Rustin says the cut can't be allowed to go ahead.
15: 3.2 million older Australians will pay more as a result of this measure, and around 1.2 million of these people are aged pensioners.
13: Artificial intelligence companies are vowing to build data centres in remote parts of Australia rather than near homes. The firms are looking to avoid a replica of the backlash that's being faced in the United States over the location of some AI hubs. A survey has revealed the cost of student disruptions in the classroom. About 300 teachers say a third of learning time is lost to student misbehaviour each year. Centre for Independent Study spokesperson Blaise Joseph says teachers need more support.
16: There should be clearer and more consistent routines and rules across the entire school so that there's less variation between teachers. That way we can raise the minimum standard of behaviour.
13: Also making news, Telstra has been fined $277,000 by the communication watchdog over security failures relating to protections of phone numbers and SIM cards. In finance, the Dow Jones closed up 295 points, the Nasdaq up 118. One Australian dollar currently buying 71.6 US cents.
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17: The NRL's Mr. Versatile is getting ready to settle down in the one position for his new club, the Perth Bears. Speaking on Sports Today, Melbourne Storm utility Tyron Wishart says he'll be moving into the forwards next season.
18: Next year, I think I'll be at hooker at this stage, which will be good. I've always loved hooker.
17: The final round of the regular season kicks off tonight with the Bulldogs hosting the Broncos. Alex de Minaur is into the second round at the US Open. Daria Kasatkina and Taylor Preston have both bowed out. Kim Birrell is into a deciding third set against 18th seed Ekaterina Alexandrova. And Isabella Nichols is preparing for the final of the Fiji Surf Pro. She's the outsider against Canadian Aaron Brooks at Cloudbreak. Cole Hausman has won the men's title, defeating Gabrielle Medina in the final. That's sport. I'm Mike Pearsall.
13: It's 9:04. That's the latest news and sport.
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0: In Leichhardt, a car and motorbike crash citybound on Parramatta Road as you head up the hill near National Street has two of three lanes closed with heavy queues back past Liverpool Road. Mascot to Moore Park looking congested citybound on Southern Cross Drive to the Eastern Distributor and South Dowling Street, and in Oxford Falls, very slow southbound on Waco's Parkway due to roadworks near Oxford Falls Road. The M5 citybound from Preston's to the main tunnel taking 22 minutes. 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I'm Lisa Kowalski. That's the latest traffic on Classic Hits TUE.
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13: Warm and sunny throughout the day, northwesterly winds, a top of 27 degrees on the coast and in the west. Mostly sunny tomorrow, windy but sunny again Saturday, sunshine for Sunday, partly cloudy on Monday and the cloud increasing Tuesday. Right now it's 24 degrees in town, humidity 41%. It's 23 degrees at Bankstown, 23 at Terry Hills, 25 degrees at Gosford, 21 at Campbelltown, 20 Lucas Heights, 19 degrees at Penrith.
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19: 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Back-to-back classic hits from No Doubt to Ringo Starr soon. And if you happen to hear our bonus track, which today is I Won't Back Down from Tom Petty, you know you've got to give me a call on 1300 102 222 when you hear it in full to win 4 gold class movie tickets.

Less dancing on the ceiling, more singing while sitting on a stool these days. Lionel Richie on Sydney's Classic Hits 2UE. Our 9 o'clock music marathon on a beautiful Thursday in Sydney. A little ray of sunshine from Axiom straight after The Clash.

0: way to wrap up our 9 o'clock music marathon. I love this time of the morning. You can just switch off and sing along. 10 o'clock news headlines are next. Then I'll remind you what our bonus track so you can win 4 tickets Gold Class is. Do that straight after the news. And on their way to Australia in January, don't you want me? Yes, we do. We'll play Human League soon.
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0: It's 10 o'clock. Good morning. I'm Josh Bryant. Police say they understand community concern after two suspected cases of mistaken identity shootings in as many days. A man in his 40s has been shot dead in the doorway of a Merrylands West house, while another man was fatally shot at Glenalpine. Investigations into both incidents are ongoing, with detectives looking into whether the wrong person was shot in both of the incidents. Task Force Falcon Commander Jason Box has told Mark Levy it's a reflection of groups often recruiting young people to carry out crimes.
16: If we have information that will assist, we will be out there and we'll
1: we will be on the ground. But there's obviously a concern while this activity, but I assure them every resource we have is out there trying to arrest these persons responsible, and all the investigations are ongoing, and we will reduce this.
0: Australia is sending a team of specialist drone operators to Nepal to aid the search and recovery operations in flood-hit areas. Fire and Rescue New South Wales personnel are among those who make up the 15-person team to depart in coming days. An extra $3 million in aid is also being promised by the government, bringing the total Australian contribution above $10 million. A man from the Snowy Mountains is due to face court today, accused of threatening to kill a federal politician on social media. The 53-year-old was arrested as part of an investigation by federal police. Officers raided a home yesterday, seizing a mobile phone and charging the man with using a carriage service to make a threat to kill. A group of researchers is raising concerns about declining populations of dugongs in Australia. The recent report found only 63 had been spotted in the Gulf of Carpentaria, compared to 240 in a survey in 2007. Charles Darwin University Senior Research Fellow Rachel Groom says one of the biggest impacts between this period is significant weather changes.
13: You know, the significant flooding events we've had in the last 2-3 years, which has brought a lot of flooding and increased sedimentation into that coastal area. And we've also found that, you know, it's been, I guess, unusually windy.
0: Saudi Arabia is accusing Iran of launching an attack on an oil tanker that left two crew members dead in the Strait of Hormuz. The vessel was targeted during a transit through the key strategic waterway. Iran has not yet responded to the claims. Also making news, the federal opposition is vowing to slash the tax on cigarettes by 80% and to make vapes and nicotine pouches prescription-free if it wins government, as part of its plans to tackle the illicit tobacco trade. In finance, a few minutes into trade, the All Ords is down 2 points at 91.58. One Australian dollar currently buying 71.6 US cents.
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16: Alex de Minaur is through to the second round of the US Open after winning a rain-affected opener in straight sets. The Demon says he just had to stay patient before his match with Italian qualifier Andrea Guerrieri.
17: You just got to be ready to adapt. And today, I thought I handled the situation quite well. Started off well, and then after the break, I managed to kind of keep at it.
16: Kimberly Birrell has gone down to Ekaterina Alexandrovna.